hello and a massive shout out to me, Paul, and all the OSN family. Thank you, John. And the Nottingham crew, of course. And his lovely lady, Elizabeth Binks. Paul Bailey saying, how do everybody? Glad to be tuned in as ever. And a shout to all the OSN crew. Let's do it. And Pauline Chan is, it says Quakers here. But we probably means quackers, crackers, whatever, because there's a million hashtags. Hashtag oh hello, old school, one family, one love, OSN. And we love Stu Allen. We love you as well, Paul. Pauline, we really do. Lovely lady, isn't she? Talking of lovely ladies, this one was actually requested by my lovely ladies. Lovely lady, Alison. She wanted D-Ream. Dug out the Sasha mix.

RSN Radio playing D-Ream, You're the Best Thing. Sasha remix from 92. And Alison choosing that one. Hey, she gets to choose many, so we'll let her have that one tonight. Samantha Jane Winnick, she says, oh, hello. Thought we needed the potato mashers there for a second. Hey, you cheeky monkey at the beginning. This is all digital and everything here, you know. A shout to Patrick James Hoare. Is that it? Or is it Hoare? Don't know. I won't get done for it because it's his name. Listening in for the first time, you're very, very welcome, Patrick. See you on Sunday. Yes, indeed. S2S Festival at Bowlers on Sunday. We're in the old school.

0: session after party straight after the show. Pure music for 2 hours. And there's some serious bangers in there tonight, as you would expect. It's a bit of everything, as always.
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0: 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Diddy, diddy. Paul Jepps requesting that one. Cheers, Paul. Very nice. Thanks for all the mentions coming in on the OSN Radio Facebook page. It's facebook.com/OSN Radio. Go there, see our post, comment under that, and we'll get it sorted for you. Ian Gibson's done it. He said, Mr. Stu Allard and Co., can I have a rather loud shout to everybody on OSN, some of whom you'll be seeing on Sunday, the S2S Festival at Bowlers, and an extra special shout to the wonderful Rebecca. Full name here, Rebecca Amy Davis, who started a new job this week. So best of luck there, Rebecca, and his bestie, Amy Buckingham, who is also wonderful. Hey, lots of wonderful people here, isn't there? Next tune, Darren Thompson's choice.
2: Stu Allen, he's very nice. Very, very nice. Very, very nice indeed.

Emerson Radio, High Lux and Feel It. This is by Darren Thompson. Fine choice, sir. Don't forget the beginning of June. It's Strictly Old School in Ibiza. First right through to the 10th for their full Ibiza business. Hope you're going to join us. Get in touch with Strictly Old School, SOS Ibiza. You'll find them on Facebook quite easily. Just pay your deposit and away you go and join us. Oh, yes, indeed. We're going to be there at the beginning of the first few days.

days ago, age 45. He hasn't been well for quite a while. He suffered from diabetes for quite some time. He even had a kidney transplant back in 2008 from a kidney donated by his wife. So he's at peace now, and he's left with some brilliant original sounding hip-hop. So we thank him lots for that. So today, down-tempo old-school tune has to be from A Tribe Called Quest. I've dug out their biggest hit they ever did. Let's go for it.

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Passed away just 3 days ago, 45. Another talent gone this year already. Kind of kick it from 1990. Time now for our sample connection. First tune requested by Darren Kelly, and it samples quite a few, but we're going to play three tunes straight after it of the tunes that it sampled. All right, here we go. Got to

Everything's overrunning, but it doesn't matter. You're not going anywhere, are you? Paul's told me to remind you that he set up OSN Radio, have their own YouTube channel now, on YouTube, obviously.

So, yeah, still going to get a two-hour show, you know. We're not stopping at 10 o'clock. So how do you follow this? Oh, yeah, a bit of old-school Belgian techno.

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I'm keeping on with my words, so I'm pure perfection from beginning to the end. I'm here once again.

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I'm keeping on with my words. So strong, pure perfection from beginning to the end. I'm here once again. Master Techno and My Noise from the Volume 2 EP, back to 92 on that one. Sharon Taylor requested that one. No doubt there'll be a mental video of her going all over the house with that one, I reckon. Jumping everywhere with that one. Darren Thompson, a weekend off at last, spending it with my amazing wife and daughter, Kate and Victoria, and of course the OSM family and the legend. Oh, you aren't on the legend. Pat Dandoon, send it. Thank you, Darren. Chris Shackleton's locked in with the boss lady. Shadderton Mafia in the house. Talking of the boss lady, this is her chosen tune this week, otherwise known as Sam Winnick. Keeps control of the Old School Motion regular listeners group and Chris Shackleton. What a busy lady, really. She's chosen Psychic, Take a Look from 92.

Tennessee, came out at the end of 92. It's called Take a Look from the Knowledge EP, and Sam Winnie choosing that one tonight. Thank you, Sam. Easter weekend. Mind your eggs. Never think of it as an Easter weekend. It's just another weekend of working, really. We're at Applebee's reunion St. Helens tomorrow. That's at the Imperial in the city centre, or the town centre rather. And S2S Festival at Bowlers on Sunday. Notch. Steve Maddox says, evening OSNers, happy bank holiday weekend to you all. Enjoy, you cheeky monkeys. And Stuart Bradley Halkin says, thank you for dropping Ginny, and he says hello to the lovely lady Amber. Lovely lady. Enjoying her first live Old School Nation. Let's have it large, Mr. Allen. Indeed we will.

on LSN Radio. Liz Control from 92. That's Nick Webb's choice this week. Thank you, Nicholas. Thank you very much. Hayley Marie Townley. Hey, Stu and OSN crew. Hello, Hayley. She said she's been away a while and missed my voice. Ha ha. She's out jogging to the tunes and getting fit. But you is already fit, though, innit? Oh yes, Manchester Styley. Rick Oldham choosing this. Illustrious with Shine on the Ragga Tip from 92.

Trius and on the Ragga Tip from 92. Rick Aldwin choosing that one and dedicated it to Michelle Opre, who apparently lost this 12-inch when they moved house. Naughty that, isn't it? Naughty. And I said to Leah Maynard as well, she says 28 years this weekend. Well, it was on a Thursday, actually, the night you were talking about it, since she first saw me at 42nd Street in the Manchester City Centre on the Bootle Street. It used to be called the Playpen. It used to be a massive soul and hip-hop night. Every Thursday night, it was rammed out. But those were the days, though. So a massive shout to you lot. And probably they know who they are. Oh, yes. And to the Cold Whippet Warriors as well. Otherwise known as the Welders. Keeping it ragga, we're going to go down to London town.

0: He's requested Flipper from 1990. I love the beginning bit of this.
1: Now you have some tune make you laugh, but when you hear this one, this special year is very serious. So I want to all who can dance, we shut up and leave.
2: Raga Twins, they're

Gaga Twins. Flipped from 1990. Steve Rhodes requesting that one. Cheers, Steve. We've got London and Manchester Raga on the show tonight. In case you wondered why, it's 10:05 now. We had a bit of a weird mishap at the beginning, so we're overrunning anyway. So we've actually been on for 2 hours now, but I'm going to go for one more tune, so we go even over the 2 hours, and then we will have the Old School Nation after party straight after that. Or whatever tune we broke into before going into the show tonight. We'll have the rest of that one first, and then that. Right, the last tune of Old School Nation tonight, chosen by Jason J, a bit of Gem 77.

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Yes, indeed. Seriously banging into 2017, the first Old School Nation of the Year. Welcome to the show. It's me, Stu Allen, with you. Old School Nation here on OSN Radio. 3 till 10, 10 o'clock is the after party, as always. And featuring in the after party tonight, my set from Harmony in Belfast that we did last week. So that's all up and coming. Yes, indeed. So there's your very large warm-up. Let's get on to your requested tunes.

from 91. Lots of shouting. John Geddes requesting that one. Cheers, John. 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

0: It's Jennifer Lucas on OSN Radio. Take on Higher from 92. Gouchy wanted that one. Perfect welding tune. You know what I mean? Old School Nation, Friday Night Business. A Happy New Year, a belated one. I think you've heard that enough now anyway, so I'm not going to say that again.
1: Have you had a nice Christmas?
0: Hey, Paul will like the next tune. He likes the lyrics in this next tune. Well, part of it anyway. Keep those mentions coming in. OSN Radio's Facebook page. You'll see an on-air picture. Comment underneath that, please. We will sort it out throughout the show, won't we?

He knows all the words. It's First, The Enemy Within from 91 on the dub, of course.

till 10. Then we've got the after party. Bit of everything in there. Hardcore, breakbeat business, and other things too. And my set from Harmony in Belfast from last week. Some of you may have heard it going out live. Me and Rob Tessera going out live on OSN Radio last Friday from there. Big thanks to Tony and Ian for sorting us out. It was brilliant. We loved it. Carrying on with the requested tunes. Pollyann, eh? She asked for this one. Friends of Matthew from 91.

Friends and Matthew on OSN Radio. That was the guys who went on to form Full Intention back in 91 out there, and Pollyann choosing that one. Thanks, Pollyann. Big thanks to those who came to Tribeca as well on New Year's Day. That was a nice little gathering that night. And also the warehouse in Doncaster, if you were there, that was another mental night. Pretty banging night, that one. So we had a great few nights after the Christmas period, the way it should be. Old School Nation on OSN Radio.

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Pacific State from 89. Alan Singleton choosing that one. Nice one, Alan. I find joy, sir. Shouts are on the way, aren't they, Paul? Very busy there on the LSN Radio's Facebook page. You've made him busy. You've posted loads of things on there. Blimey. 13 minutes to nine. Already! Time for a jolly tune. This is a jolly tune, isn't it, Paul?

But it's not sorry. Keep on jumping. From 96. And Pauline Chan, she's in that. She's on her way, on her final journey to be an advanced instructor module for body combat. Where I come from, that's fighting talk. Rick Oldwin, she's in this one. He says, oh, hello, 2017. We'll do the rest of it later.

New Atlantic on OSN Radio. I know from 91, Rick Aldwin Tuesday night saying, oh, hello, 2017, and the man like Stu Allen, Paul Draycott, and their merry men, merry band of extraordinary disc jockeys and OSN peeps. Hashtag let's have it large. And a big, big love to and good luck to Jade and Brad Kane. They've had a baby, or to be induced tomorrow. Oh, they've had the baby. They're going to wet the baby's head tomorrow. Have a lovely time. Final tune of the hour. Let's make it a classic.

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1: Greetings on. A big shout to all the OSN. You lot know who you are. This year's going to be huge. You're right there, mate. And Stuart Bradley Hawkins saying, oh, hello. Sheffield's division of OSN locked in. I'm hoping for some tunes to shift his cult. Oh,

your neck. A very, very large happy birthday to you for yesterday, matey. Hope you had a good one. And thank you for the Happy New Year business. And he's having a loud night in with Jason Formosa and Paddy Curtin. And a very large chocolate cake.

lovely tune. Global on OSN Radio, back to 93, A Better Love. Darren Thompson choosing that. And it's also going out with a very, very large happy birthday to his very nice daughter, Victoria. Hope you had a great day, Vic. Nick Webb saying Happy New Year to all the OSN listeners and staff, from himself and Judan D. And they're both looking forward to some serious Ibiza business in May. Oh, yes, we're live from the boat on OSN Radio. Oh, yeah. The OSN Radio boat. Me, Mark XTC, and Rob Tessera will be on that. And Rob Tessera on OSN Radio tomorrow night, 7 p.m. OK, so tomorrow night at 7. Sharon Taylor didn't put a request in this week, but can I have a shout to Damo, also known as Psycho Monkey, because he did some tattooing on her arm today. It wasn't me with a felt pen, it was an actual needle going in her arm. And Thomas, who was the first to see it and read it out. So much love going out to all the OSN family!

0: 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Feel Yourself from 93. Stephen Bolton choosing that one. Have we added it down there? Michelle Woodward saying, oi, oi, OSNers. Well, she didn't say it like that, because she doesn't talk like that, does she? This is how she talks.
1: You all right, or what?
0: Not really. Happy New Year to you as well, Michelle. She's having a skank in the kitchen, she was, while she was cooking her tea. But she's et it all up now, et it all up. A big shout out to all the regular listeners, especially Steve Maddox, who's working nights tonight, and also Dean Hughes, who's got a bit of man flu. I've got a bit of something on its way as well, not like it. Cheryl Ann saying hello to me. Hello, Cheryl. Alison Allen. Paul Draycott, massive shout to herself and the Kiddywinks, who she's educating, not Justin Bieber nonsense, you know what I mean? Bit of proper old school, isn't it? Time now for our down-tempo. One down-tempo old school tune, and we're going way back.

Time now for our sample connection. First tune chosen by Woody Ladd. He wanted the Badman Presents NDX with Come With Me from 91. Following it will be the tune that it samples.

0: That's our sample connection on this week's Old School Nation. We kicked off with The Batman presents NDX Come With Me from 91. Woody Ladd chose that tune. So thought I'd include it in this week's sample connection. It sampled this tune from 1987, JM Silk, which was Steve Silk Hurley and Keith Nunnally's project. Let the music take control. School Nation with me, Stu Allen, here on OSN Radio. We've got 26 more minutes of this show to go. 10 o'clock, it's the after party. 2 hours of largeness, including my set from Harmony in Belfast last Friday night. Very large indeed. Can I just remind you as well that Rob Tessera is back on OSN Radio tomorrow night, Saturday night. Business with Rob Tessera, 7 p.m. with a mashup show. Don't miss it. Samantha Jane Winnick saying, oh, hello. Please could have a large shout to her lover, Mr. Shacky Bob. Lover, lover. And a massive good luck to Pauline for tomorrow as well. Yes, indeed. And Ian Harrison wants to know what Pauline's doing. She's doing some instructory thing with a body combat business, isn't it?
1: Yee-haw!
0: Funny noise that she makes when she kicks her foot in the air, apparently. Right then, for the remainder of the show, we're going to pump it up a little bit. You know what I mean? We like to do that, don't we? Pump this one up.

tune. It's the Club to Main Oaks on OSN Radio. Stu Wilson choosing this one. Thanks, Stu. Positive feedback from 92 Large. Stephen Bolton, he's loving the tunes tonight. Nice one. Him and Graham again, Phil Mitchell tonight. And Mike Woolley, Happy New Year to all the OSN Massive. Big respect. And Stu and Paul, obviously. Keep it coming. We will do.

and Scott as well. Big shout to him. They're loving the tunes tonight. Glad about that. Pumping tune, pumping tune. Bronya from Belfast wanted this one. Wanted on last week, so I was going to play in harmony, but Rob Tessera beat me to it. He's a cheeky monkey. Very large tune from 94. Elevator and Shinny. Here's another one. Pump this one up.

It's Elevator and Shinny on OSN Radio. Back to 94. Bronya Smith from Belfast requesting that one. There you go, Bronya. Blimey, time's flying now. 12 more minutes left. Let's go to this early techno business again.

Very, very large. That's Sour Mash from 93, Pilgrimage to Paradise. And Leon Taylor requesting it even. Yes, indeed. Very, very large. Right, a couple more we could fit in before the end. Oh, yes, we like this one. Do you like this

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Bomb Scare for 91. Phil Wheaton requesting that. Nice one, Phil. Room for one more before we go, just to say thank you for tuning in. Keep it there. Keep it OSN Radio here through till midnight and beyond, and beyond. The after party's coming up straight after the show. The second hour of that is my set from Belfast. Harmony in Belfast last Friday. One more tune. Requested by Sam Winnick. Bit of David Charlesworth. We're going back to the Energizer 4 from 92.

0: 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Ladies and gentlemen. 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This is the UK's number one old school show. 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

0: hope you enjoyed that. And as always, most of the tunes for the rest of the show, chosen by you, for those of you who've been in the regular listeners group throughout the week. Hey, bit of a last day of term feel for me. I'm going on my holidays. After the show, you know. I might mention that once or twice.
1: Yeah.
0: Very excited. I got my bucket in Spain and everything ready.

It's the Bass Bumpers on OSN Radio. The music's got me from 92. And Stuart Quiffy Hawking. Mr. Quiffmeister requested that one. Thank you very much. Some sorted tunes. Should we keep the piano going?

Yes. Very summery. I like summery tunes. You know, the day before you go on holiday. I like it a lot, though. That's good. The piano is very, very nice. Marika Lenny, Beat Summer from 1990. John Geddes choosing that one.

0: and on holiday, I might just do some tripping on sunshine as well, you know.
1: You, me, all of us are looking for the key.

0: Yes, indeed. Love it, love it, love it. Pizza Man on LSN Radio, Tripping on Sunshine from 94. Pauline Chan choosing that one, probably for about the sixth time now. But that's all right, as long as it's not within 3 months. It's the rule. Thank you a lot. Thanks a lot, Pauline. Locked in at work, eh? Oh, dearie, dearie. But at least you tuned in. Paul's getting the shout sorted. Are they any good tonight, Paul? Are there any interesting ones?
1: Yeah.
0: Say that as a yeah, then, really. Ooh, I like this one. I like this. Lots of nice drumming.

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Every time. Do what? Right. Banging tune from 92, Capricorn and 20 Hertz. John Maguire choosing that one. Good to have it back on the show again. Darren Thompson, the non-SK8 version. Hashtag we love Stu Allen. Love you too, Darren. You're a top guy. He really is. He's a top bloke. A great addition to any party.

0: Toxic 2, back on the show. Rave Generator from 91. Ian keeps choosing that one. Thank you, Ian. Roger Brooks saying hello to everybody. Hi, Roger. South Wales locked and loaded. He wants a large shout to Eleanor, Mike Brook, and the Shaggy Ones and the Scraplets. I'm looking forward to a large show.
1: Just slaves to the rave.
0: 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I'm free.

0: Very nice tune indeed. That's Arrhythmia. I think that's how you pronounce it. I was used to anyway. Back to 92, and that's Parabolic. And Joe Woody Woods choosing that one. Sorted choice, that. Charles Wrigley locked in his bedroom. Well, have you been naughty again, have you? Out there in Cadizhead, he wants to shout to all the RSN listeners and himself. Hope you're enjoying the show, monkey. Ooh, nice crackles on this one, have you?
1: Yeah.
0: Got a bit of vinyl crackle now and again, you know. Deary. Right then. My lovely lady wife, she's been asking for this tune for a long time. Especially since she met him at the Summer Ball we had in Preston last month. Joe Roberts, what a great guy.

Yes, indeed. Brownie points for playing this, you know. Oh, hold on. Excellent track.

What's my break? Breach, Brooke. He's on holiday for a week. Bit ups to everyone. I think you mean big. Fat fingers. And Genick. He was out in France today. He's back home in sunny, rainy Manchester. And loads of the usual suspects. And a happy birthday to Sinead Branigan. Ah!

0: indeed. Well and truly into the second hour now of tonight's Old School Nation. Very large. That's Wish Doctor. Did a lot of work with DJ Vibes, of course, on the hardcore scene. And went on to become Grant Nelson in the house scene. That was Banana Sausage, Paul.
1: All right.

Rhythm and Maniac, Dylan Halpin, choosing that one. Thank you very much indeed. Nick Webb's tuned in with his lovely lady, Jude and B, having a bit of Friday night business and listening to me. But we don't want to go into that. Absolutely not. It's Old School Nation here on LSN Radio. It's me, Stu Allen, with you. We are in the second hour. We've got a very nice chilled out tune coming up in a bit. And the Sample Connection.

back to 1990. Digitalis and Accepting and Giving. Paul Saunders choosing that one. Cheers, Paul. Mr. Quiffy had his tune on earlier. Said he's loving Friday nights. We always send him into the weekend with a big smile on that, on your faces. Thank you very much for that. And he wants to shout, oh yeah, bowlers last week, how good was that? Then Fade's going for it right at the end. And all the other bits that I heard were very large as well. We're a bit tired at the end of that, but it was good. Very, very good indeed. Yes, we're going way back now. 1991.

0: proper classic. Back to 91, Outlander and Vamp. Thanks to Gnag there, wishing me a happy holiday. Going on holiday, you know.
1: It's not set.
0: Oh, I thought I hadn't mentioned it, so I'll remind you. Don't turn up at the studios next week, will you?
1: I'll try.
0: It'll be pure music

turn. 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So this is sort of down-tempo. We're going to go with Black Box, and it's the Rockefeller version of Everybody, Everybody. Bronya Smith choosing it. Thank you, Bronya.

0: a brilliant version. 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That's the rockabilly version.
1: Everybody, everybody, everybody, everybody, everybody, everybody, everybody, everybody, everybody.
0: Featuring the vocals of Martha Wash, by the way. Never guess. She never got credited properly, but there you go.

Beat two tunes together. The second one is the tune of the first one, Sample. And we're kicking off with Manic, I'm Coming Hardcore. And the tune that it sampled is Following It, and it was chosen by Charles Wrigley. Sit back and enjoy.

enjoy the show, which is very nice indeed, very nice. Right then, oh, it's gone half past nine now. Already? So, we're going to pump it up a bit right to the end.

0: 12-inch with no titles on it whatsoever. Stephen Bolton choosing it. Thank you, matey. John Binks, also known as DJ Light, on LSN Radio Plus on a Monday, 8 p.m. LSN Radio Plus. Check him out. Very large show indeed. He wants to shout to Liz. She's had a rough couple of days, but it's on the mend now. And that's good to know. Well soon, Liz. And also, Chris Shackleton saying hello to his lovely lady, who is Sam the Boss Lady. She's had a crappy day today, but all is well, as he took her to the pub for lunch and a pint. Smiles all round now. It works every time. And Sharon Taylor saying hello to Liz Richardson, who's just come out of hospital from having a hip replacement. Dearie, dearie. Hip-hop manoeuvres. We're doing well here. Samantha Morrison. Oh, hello to the OSN peeps. Hello, Samantha. Her and Mr. Morrison are locked in, loving the tunes. Thank you, Samantha.
1: What would you like to hear?

0: Deary Deary. No, this for a while. Played this last at Harmony, Northern Ireland in Belfast. They went a bit mental to it. Die Witness, Observing the Earth from 92. Paul Rogers choosing that one. Thank you, matey. Going on holiday after the show, you know.
1: Yeah, yeah.
0: Just blowing up me crocodile thing, you know. Very large. We have the Old School Nation after party coming up in 20 odd minutes time. Thereabouts. Doesn't matter, does it? It's after the show, and it'll take you through till midnight and beyond.

Let's go. Prodigy, of course, everybody in the place from 92. Dave Hindle choosing that one. Donald Johnston. He had a fantastic night at Bowlers last Saturday. He's still got beer tokens in his pocket. Oh, you're not the only one. You are not the only one. Ross Bowerman as well. Hello to you. Or is it Bowerman? Thanks for tuning in tonight, Ross.

0: 2, of course. Shout out to Slipmat. Slippus Maticus.
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0: On a Ragga Tip from 92. And Darren Minto choosing that one. Nice one, Darren.

Love Mannix. Oblivion, Head in the Clouds from 92. Lee Gilly Gill, choosing that one. Very nice tune. Couple more tunes left to go. Here we go. Hey, get rid of that one now. It's gonna be manic now. Back to 93.

Supreme. That's a tune there called The Journey Part 1 from 93. Stephen Meads choosing that one. Lovely. Right then. Suitcases packed. Got me sunglasses. Oh, dearie, dearie. So, I'm off for a couple of weeks or so, the music will still be there every Friday, so don't forget to tune in as usual. I'll be joining you probably from while the show's going on. I'm going to end the show with this. Yes, yes, yes. The after party coming up after this one. Bit of Foul Play from 93, Finest Illusion. Hey!

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0: Most of the tunes now are chosen by you. If you've been in the regular listeners group during the week, and some very fine tunes you've chosen as well. As always, you never let me down.

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Everybody all over the world from 92. Lee Gilly Gill choosing that one. What a large tune. Old School Nation here on LSN Radio. It's me, Stu Allen, with you through till midnight. Yes. Friday night business. Hey, we're off to Stanley Bridge later. Gotta be a large one. Being Sean Lever and the crew.

definitely classics of classics. Asher JJ tribute from 1990. David Robert Humphreys choosing it. Nice one, David. A few I can mention on the show. As always, we get through a few of them. Go to OSN Radio's Facebook page. You'll see the on-air photo and comment under that. No one else, please. We won't see it till tomorrow morning or something, and it's too late, isn't it? You know what I mean? So, right, let's have a bit of class.

0: to 95. One try. High as a kite. 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Graham Challoner choosing that one. Nice one, Graham.
1: So high, so high.
0: Gospel innocence. Do you like gospel?

0: going way back. 1988, Large. Glovillas and Cole under the name of 28th Street Crew. I Need a Rhythm. Quiffy choosing that one. Thank you, sir. Right. It's Old School Nation here on LSN Radio. Do get requests for some quite poppy, commercially stuff sometimes, and not always do we play it, for obvious reasons, but nothing against all that, but it doesn't fit in. Anyway, Scott Morrison has chosen a very, very commercial tune from not playing what became a number one record, actually. So I've dug out a version that I think you're all going to like. I love it.
1: Open your eyes.
2: Stereoscopic, stroboscopic, epidioscopic, kaleidoscopic.

Yes, always love this version. It's the Shaman, of course, Ebenezer Good. That's the MBM vocal mix from 92. Scott Morrison probably not choosing that version, but there you go. Hope you enjoyed it anyway. Don't forget the OSN Radio Unity in the Sun Radioactive Boat Party. Oh yes, it's the pre-Corfu party on a boat. 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

classic. And we know where that ended up. Too bad, nice, loving this one. Neon, don't mess with this beat from 1990. Steve Woodford choosing it. Very large. Big happy birthday to Nick Webb. See you all tonight, says Judan D. And Darren Thompson wants a shout out for Kate, his lovely, lovely lady. He says we met 23 years ago on Sunday. The most patient woman in the world. And Sam Winnick saying hello to everybody, and she wants a massive shout to Angatang, hashtag Southerner. See you later on. Oh, they're all coming to Staley Vegas tonight.

from 91. And Gavin Blair choosing that one, rounding off the first hour. Which means it's 9 o'clock.

into the second hour of Old School Nation now. Very large indeed. We have a fantastic Subwoofer connection coming up. And then it gets tougher later. Ooh.

Everything But The Girl and Missing from 94. Pauline Chan choosing that one, and she's well and truly locked in tonight. Also is Roger Brooke saying hello to everybody, and also Cheeky Monkey Eleanor. She's been waiting all week for the show, and also to Mike and the Scraplets down there in South Wales.

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1: Very margin trip.
0: Shout out to Paul Bailey, who's off to Staley Vegas later on. We'll see you there. Yes, indeed. Bit of old style. New beat now.

0: Yes, indeed. Back to 91, Alpha DY and Chicago Trip. Mackenzie did a version of this as well. Steve Nunley choosing it. Thank you, Steve. Old School Nation. It's me, Stu Allen, with you. Thanks for tuning in. Fancy a bit of acid?
1: I know I do.

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Get on the move. This is Mix 2. Not the acid mix, but Mix 2 with lots of acid in it. Brilliant, brilliant track. Steve Hyman choosing it. Thank you, Steve. Time now for our sample connection. So we do every week, playing a tune, and then the tune that it sampled follows it. Tonight's first tune chosen by Richard Marsden. So I dug out the tune that it sampled. Enjoy.

you go, that's our sample connection this week. Kicking off with Clubhouse, Deep In My Heart from 91, Richard Marsden choosing that one. And the tune that it sampled is this one, Delight, Power of Love from 1990. Have to wait till near the end for the sample bit, but there you go, two class tunes together.

Different ideas in there. Very large tune from 95. It's the Two Amigos. Set you free. Brona Smith, she's in that one. Thank you, Brona. And she wants to wish Tony a happy belated 29th birthday again. He's looking well on it, isn't he? He always looks well as our Tony. Old School Nation.

coming back to 93. Two examples coming now, and Chris Evans choosing that one. 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The other one. Big shout to Quiffy. He was in the shower earlier. He's taking ages in there, apparently. Very clean boy now, very clean boy. Massive shouts and love to everybody, he says. And Pedro Jimenez. How are you doing? I better spell that wrong, didn't I? I better said that wrong. Want to shout to Maya, Erin and Jackie, all having it large in the kitchen.

jump back to 91, Spectrum and Brazil. Very large indeed. John Geddes back up then there in sunny Scotland. Choosing that one. Nice one, John. Shout out to Stephen Bolton. He's loving the show, kicking it big time, and he's got no work tomorrow. Oh, lovely jubilee. And Paul Boardman saying, oh, yo, Stu, banging tunes as always. Keep them coming. I will. I will. It's me duty. It's my duty. Oof. Oof. Back to 93 now. Ooh, yes. Bit of poltergeist.

indeed, back to 93. That's Poltergeist and Vicious Circles on the Spin It Level mix. Requested mix, that one, by John Maguire. Very large. Quarter of an hour left of the show. Still plenty more quality to go. This is a bit creepy and a bit noisy, but you're going to love it.

GTO. Andrew Barker choosing that one. 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And noisy. Love it. Hello to Lee Bovansinski. I don't know. I hope I got your second name right there, but thank you for your kind words and many thanks for tuning in. And Sharon Taylor's tuned in as well. So what's a birthday shout to John Paul Warden, celebrating his 40th this weekend in Blackpool. And a gang of them are going out on the lash. Got a time to a lamppost naked if he gets too hammered.

going back to one of the originals, 1988 for Mike Dunn and Magic Feet. Classic tune. Rupert Little choosing that one. Nice one, Rupert. John Paul Warden says, thanks, Shaz. I think he's looking forward to be tied up on the lamppost, actually. Bit chilly down there, though, and big shout to Chelsea Hilton Jukes. Hello to you. Saying hello to us all. And she wants a shout to longtime friends having a pyjama party at Castle Campbell. Don't know where that is, Duke. We're having a lovely time in the pyjamas, listening to the show and getting steadily messier. Best part of the show, I think, for that. Tunes like this.

Classic tune. Again. Dreamfinder from Sound Corp from 91. Jonathan Rhodes choosing that one. Very nice, very nice. Room for one more. Then we go to the after party. Take you through till midnight and beyond. Oh, yes, indeed. Very large tunes as always in there. Not a word from me. Pure music for your Friday night. Yes. Leaving you with for this hour. Chosen by the man like Woody Ladd. You nearly got it right. Sunset Regime is in there, but it's with Ramos and Supreme as well. He's chosen, Gotta Believe, from 93. Large. Keep it out, Sir Radio.

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0: 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Old School Nation with Stu Allen.
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Yes, indeed. OSN Radio, it's me, Stu Allen, with you. It's Old School Nation, right through till 10 o'clock. Pure largeness. Hope you enjoyed that 20-minute warm-up. In fact, it was 22 minutes tonight. Hope you don't mind. Okay, quality, old school and classics right through till 10. 10 o'clock is the Old School Nation after party. Millions of your requested tunes, and they're all very large indeed. And here's the first one. Here we go.

the tunes have been requested throughout the week, by the way, in the regular listeners group. If you want to join that, you can do it. 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Very large. You'll make friends and become family. It's on to everyone else. Most of them, anyway.

1990, Enjoy. And Anthem and Rick Aldwin choosing that one. Lovely. What do you mention on the show tonight? Go to OSN Radio's Facebook page, facebook.com/OSN Radio. Oh, yes. The usual business. You'll see the post that we put there. Just comment underneath there. Nowhere else. Underneath there. And that'd be lovely giblet.

0: Di, Carl and Kethlan. And also a big shout to Mike, Brooke, Eleanor, Yeyan and Lauren as well. South Wales in the house. I won't do the accent, it's very silly. Old School Nation for a Friday with me, Stu Allen.
1: Very large.
0: Let's rock to the rhythm of a groovy beat. Very good idea, that, isn't it?

a big oh hello to Liz and also to Stuart Paul and all the OSM family with his millions of hashtags. We love Stu Allen and legend and things. Thank you very much from the Nottingham crew. Michael Dougie Lamb locked in from the comfort of his gaff tonight, resting his ankle after a minor accident. Drinking a few Budweisers and Carling, OSN on and banter with the OSN family on, and the world is off. Yes, indeedy. Do some more in a moment.

under the name of Black Riot. 1990, Make That Move. Ian York choosing that one. Fine choice, sir. Paul Bailey says, blimey, it's Friday night again. He enjoyed Kitchen Raving so much last week that he's going to do it all again tonight. Oh, good, he comes.

yes. Back to 92 with this one, Quasar and Last Train to Paradise. And Gauchi's choice tonight. Thank you, Mr. Welder. Mike Harris saying a big shout to Hayley Marie, who's bringing the Coke, and he's got the JD. Match made in heaven, you two. And he's got a newish bike today. Right on. Bit of scooting around there for her. Deary, deary. Jason Vermosa says a big go. Oh, hello to everybody going to bowlers tomorrow night. Looking forward to some birthday shenanigans. Oh, yes. We'll have the shenanigans, even if it's not your birthday.

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1: Should we start at 10 o'clock?
0: 10-ish. It'll be starting live on OSN Radio, and then just keeps going till the night finishes. Oh, yes. You can also catch me in the city centre of Manchester tomorrow night at Mambo's as well. Sean Lever's on the boat in the daytime.

Leo Ascend crew heading down to Bowlers tomorrow night for the many last Max Eames and Monroe's night. It's going to be very large indeed, he said. How do you know? Of course it will be. Good to have Leah Maynard on board as well, because she nearly forgot, apparently. But she's there now. Rick Aldwin, a big oh hello, big shouts to the SMF crew last Saturday. Yeah, what a great night there. We love that. Good little crowd. Can't wait to have a hop with some more of the OSN Mafia tomorrow. We'll see you there. He's going to be there, and Brad Kane, he's going to be with him as well. See you tomorrow, Rick. Last tune of the first hour, dearie. Jamie Cassidy, choosing Angel Hearts.

0: 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And Darren Beamish requesting that one.
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0: Talking of largeness, Rob Tessera back on LSN Radio tomorrow night. Yep, it's the first Saturday of every month he's here. Oh, and it's his turn back on tomorrow night with the Mashup Show, massive as ever. 7 o'clock on OSN Radio, the first Saturday of every month. Sorry that. Can't wait. Can't wait to hear what he's going to play. Always something very large. Big shout to Pam, who's currently...

Party. Oh, yes, indeed. Don't Give Me Your Life on the Dancing Divas mix from 94. Leon Taylor wanted that one. There you go, Leon. More mentions coming up soon if you haven't had it already. The mention.

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Loving it, loving it, loving it. Thank you.

0: very nice. Believe it or not, that's from 94. That's by Moody Man and a tune called Tribute to the Soul We Lost from an EP. And Stuart Bradley Holkin choosing that one. Good choice. And you're right, yeah, it doesn't sound like it could have been done much, much later. Big shout to Andrew Donnelly. Good morning from Auckland, New Zealand. And a beautiful way to start the day with Old School Nation and the legend that's Stu Allen. Oh, you're making me blush now. Listening in on his iPhone, he is from New Zealand. Hey, but that freaked you out. We know you're listening on an iPhone. And Mike Brooks said, oh, hello, live from Chorley. He's normally in South Wales, but he's up for the weekend. He's going to join us at Bowlers tomorrow night and staying at Sharon Taylor's house.
1: He's a very, very brave man.
0: Sharon Taylor said, evening, massive shout to everyone going to Bowlers tomorrow, where the elusive Mike Brook will be joining us. Yes, he really does exist, and he's trapped in her house. And there's him screaming right now.

what a classic. Wood Allen, no relation, he spells his name wrong. Airport 89, which came out in 1990. Very confusing, very confusing. Will Graham, check.

and it was chosen. It has been played before. And he was very, very scared that it wouldn't fit in on the show. If it's large and proper, it goes on the show. Here you go.

0: Fans of all-time Kraftwerk and Tour de France from 1983. Michael Dougie-Lamb wanted that one, so there you go. So it does fit in on the show. Time for our sample connection. And the first tune chosen by Chris Shackleton, and I've turned it into a nice sample connection for you.
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1: When the music is right, I love to move my body.

Move my body. Very large. Very large indeed. What a great sample collection this week. We kicked off with Alternate, Move My Body from 1990. Chris Shackleton chose that for his chosen tune this week. And the tune that it sampled was the one you just heard. Two House People featuring Cynthia M, also called Move My Body, from 1987 on the Trax record label. Getting nice and banging now towards the end of the show. As always, 10 o'clock is the Old School Nation after party. 2 hours of largeness. Yes, indeed. Here's something banging from 93. Bit of sour mash. John Maguire choosing this.

charging, banging. Wish I could play more of it. We're only halfway through it. It's over 8 minutes long, but there you go. Sal Mash and Pilgrimage to Paradise from 93. John McGuire choosing that one. Thanks, John. Kim Elmshaw saying hello to a special shout-out to her mum, Lynn Stott, just to let her know that how much she means to her and her boys, Anthony Oldham, Marshall Ryan, and to Wayne, Gary, and everyone who knows her. And a big special thanks to Sam for the stickers and the badge. She says, you're a star. But we knew that anyway, didn't we? Sue Bradley Hawkins saying a massive shout from Sheffield to the lovely Amber. And also all the old school nation family, new and old. Right then, some more noisy stuff. Yeah.

Atlantic on OSN Radio. Yes to Satan from 91. Ian Kipps choosing that one. Thanks a lot. Robert Swinburne said a big shout to his mate Joe Woods, listening down in Oldham. It says Oakham there, but I reckon it's a bit of a... He's got big fingers on to that. So I think Robert Swinburne, fat fingers, there you go. He said, much love from Rob in Sunderland. Big shout to Sunderland tonight. Yes, indeed. And John Brassington, no fat fingers with him. He's just put, yay! Best to keep it short sometimes, isn't it? Sharon Taylor says a large shout to Mike Brook, who's come up from the middle of nowhere to visit us this weekend. And thanks to Katie Collins for donating him the ticket that she won. And we'll see him all tomorrow night at the front at Bowlers, which is live on OSN Radio tomorrow night. Be sure to tune in.

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Paul Bailey choosing that one. Thank you, Paul. Don't forget you can hear Breakbeat and Jungle Business as part of my XTC show on Sunday here on OSN Radio. Comes on at 7 and then through till 9, 9 through till 10 is his after party playing the classic jungle stuff. Very large indeed. Rob Tessera on OSN tomorrow at 7 o'clock with his mashup show. Love it. Pure quality here on OSN Radio throughout the weekend. Indeed. Mike Brook braving the elements in Chorley at the moment with Sharon. And he's chosen a tune to dedicate to Sharon and Katie. Here you go.

to 92, Hyper Concept, Love Addict on the Love Addict Mix. Chosen by Mike Brook, dedicated it to Sharon and Katie. He's well warming himself up for Bowlers tomorrow. Sam Winnick, the boss of the regular listeners group. She says she's too excited for Bowlers tomorrow night. And she said, can I have a massive shout to Daniel Corrigan, Vicky Stones, Pauline Chan, Reno Ryan, Dave MC Clave. It could be Matt Clave, but I don't know.

0: every Friday, and we'll be certainly having it tomorrow night. And here's her chosen tune, one of my faves as well, from 92. And you can hear me play this at Rejuve when I do my 2-hour set.
1: Bobby,
0: yes, indeed.

money choosing this one. Very large. Thank you, Sam. Kev Bird and Wax Doctor, TBN from 92. Leaving room for one more tune before we go into the Old School Nation after party and take you through to midnight. So, if you're in the centre of Manchester tomorrow, I will see you at Mambo. All the boat party crew coming, and it'll be a proper night. And of course, in Bowlers, for the last ever Maxim's reunion. It'll be live on OSN Radio from around 10 o'clock onwards. It's going to be very large, very, very large. Indeed! Rob Desir on tomorrow night at 7 on OSN Radio. Mark XTC on Sunday, 7 o'clock too. Large. And the last tune, chosen by Stu Wilson, bit of Luna Sea, The Edge of Madness, from 93. Enjoy. And enjoy the after party coming up after it. Very large tonight. Indeed.

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How are you doing, you, anyway? Right, then. Very large indeed. There is your 20-minute warm-up for tonight. Bit of a theme tonight there. All the vocals sampled like mad on various other tunes.

Just get up and dance. Here we go then, non-stop largeness, old school styly, right through till 10, 10 till midnight. We keep it going with that vibe. Gets a bit mental though. It's the Old School Nation after party, take you through till midnight, usually a bit later, because you can keep going, I know you can. Yes, indeedy. Loads of requests already come in, as always. Thank you so much for those. Big pile of them to get through. Let's get on with it. And don't forget, if you want your mention on the show tonight, it's facebook.com/OSN Radio. OSN Radio's Facebook page. Go there, like the page, and you can have a lovely mention.

Sen Radio, Pierre Feroldi, featuring Linda Ray apparently, and that's Moving Now from 94, and Robert Monroe requested that one. Cheers, Robert. It's Old School Nation with me, Stu Allen, Friday night. I love it, love it, love it, love it. That man who deals with the shouts is just sorting them out now. We're having a bit of a laugh about that. Because Stephen Bolton, he's locked in already. Because that was before 8 o'clock. Staying in for a change and annoying the neighbours. That means you've got rubbish neighbours if you annoy them. They should be very grateful that they can hear the show. Stuart Bradley Holkin, hey, how are you doing? Locked in and soaking up the vibe from the bath. Blimey. Bassy bath. Massive shouts to the lovely Lady Amber and all the OSM family locked in on this wonderful evening, even if the weather isn't playing ball. We don't care about the weather. Don't care. It's very sunny out the speakers, isn't it? Carrying on with the large requested tunes, back to 91. It's another classic, of course. Love Decade on OSM Radio.

0: best. You know, the best tunes, aren't they? Love Decade and Is This a Dream from 91 and chosen by Neil Beers. Thank you very much. Indeed. We're down at the Century Club in Wrexham tomorrow night. I'll be there with Alistair Whitehead, so there's going to be some serious quality old school business tomorrow. Can't wait for that. Nick Webb's going down with his little lady, Jude and Dee. They're locked in and listening as usual. He's absolutely off his face on cold and flu remedies. That was me 3 weeks ago. Still blow my nose, but don't have the floaty lotions anymore. Sniff, sniff. Trying to get sorted for the largeness tomorrow at the Centenary Club. So, see you there tomorrow in Wrexham. If you're coming down, it's going to be very large indeed. In fact, we might not work that sucker to death tomorrow. What do you reckon? Yeah.
1: Work that sucker to death. Come on now. Work that sucker to death. Work that sucker to death. Come on now.

That's what we're doing. You can't beat working your sucker to death. You know what I mean? Come on. Very large bit machine. It's time from 91. Darren Ashall requested that one. Cheers, Daryl. Samantha Jane Winnick. She's the boss of the Old School Nation regular listeners group. So I've got to be very nice to her. If you want to stay in. She's logged in and she's been waiting for the 4 hours of non-stop largeness that happens every Friday. Yep. Don't forget, we're here right through till midnight. Old School Nation till 10. It's the Old School Nation after party straight after it. She's having a little drinky tonight because she's got 4 days off. Let's do this. That's a long hangover. Phil Sanford. Hello, Phil. Big shout to Big Bad Jay. He's had a great result today. And big love to Cupcake Kaz for all the support. Many thanks to you. You're very welcome, Phil. One more. Mike Woolley, big shout to all the OSN crew and all the SK8 Massive. Locked in from sunny Gatley. The only place where it is sunny at the moment. It's a bit rainy, isn't it? We've got Spain locked in as well. I don't suppose it's raining there. Hope you're enjoying your bubble bath outside there. I don't know where we saw it, didn't we? Yeah. And hello to Germany as well. Hello. Or is it Guten Tag? Something like that. He was in the hotel. Keeping the pianos going. Bit of Maradona.

0: My Head from 94. Will Graham choosing that one. Thank you very much, Will. Hello to Pauline Chan. Hello, Friday, she says. Let the old school tunes begin. Singing, dancing, banter. Let's roll. Hey, I like that. And John Binks, as always, thank you for tuning in, as always. John, he says a big oh, hello, and a yes, yes, yes. It's Friday. How will we've missed you. And wait all week. Big shout to Stu. Thanks a lot. And to Paul.
1: Thanks a lot.
0: And all the OSN family. And that's from the Nottingham crew, John and Elizabeth. Michael Watson tuning in as well, saying, evening all, the only place to be on a Friday night is right with the OSN crew and Stu Allen. And of course, can't forget the main man. Oh, who's he then? He's forgotten the main man, but he knows my name. Last one for the moment. Michael Dougie Lamb saying a big, big shout out to Jason J, Nicola Wallace, me and Mrs. Allen and all the OSN listeners and the geezer who deals with the shouts. Who's that?
2: Hello?
0: Yeah, I wonder if it's you, Paul. And a huge shout to Samantha Jane Winnick and her hubby Chris Shackleton. Thanks very much, Stu. Hey, you're very, very
3: welcome.

hombre. Gino Latino. Oh, Lower Sun Radio, that's Welcome from 1989. Steve Rhodes choosing that one. Cheers, Steve. It's Old School Nation with me, Stu Allen. Welcome if you just joined in. Here through till midnight. Oh, yes. Very large after party tonight. Got a bit of an old set of mine from Bowlers back in 2011. Yeah, 5 years ago. Anyway, got some of that on the show tonight. Lovely jibbly. Stuart Bradley Holkin said the roof can't take much more and we're only 10 minutes in. It was when he wrote that, of course. Well, not now. We're nearly 50 minutes in now, aren't we? He said, let's have it extra large. Okay. Paul Bailey saying, how do, Stu and Paul? All right, thanks. How about yourself? Anyway, pizza's being consumed, as are my homemade Jamaican mule cocktails, while the tunes play away.

Must be love if he's calling her from his Range Rover. Very large, very large. A classic, of course. Degrees of Motion, 1992. Shine On, featuring Bitty, by the way. Bitty. Darren Kelly choosing that one. Cheers, Darren.

Premiere. 1992, it's TC 1992. FBI Project on the mix. Funky guitar chosen by Darren Thompson is having a nice family weekend at home for a change. Enjoy.

Bleeps from Leeds. Oh, hello. Tricky Disco and Tricky Disco 1990, and James McKenzie choosing that one. A fine choice. Rounding off the first hour very, very nicely indeed. Into the second hour. Nearly. Hang on. 3,

0: bring it into the second hour of tonight's Old School Nation here on OSN Radio. Back to 95, clock and in the house. 10 to 2 mix, of course.
1: In the house.
0: I used to do mixes that were always large at Bowlers at the time.
1: The
0: yes, indeed. Michael Dougie Lamb requesting that one. Cheers, Michael. Chris Shackleton, he says, how now, brown cow? Nothing to report. So how about a huge shout to all the OSN Massive, just for being massive, really. I don't blame you. Stu Wilson saying hello to the wife. Banished to the TV while he rocks the headphones. Good things, aren't they? Oh, hello to Sharon Taylor and Thomas. All right, Thomas, how are you doing? Staying up to listen to the show tonight. Good. Good parenting, that. Very good parenting. Carried on with the largeness. Here's a nice one from the House Pimps.
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to OSN Massive and Stu Allen. Hey, hugs to Alison and Paul Draycott. Paul Draycott, the message man. Andy Whelan said hello, and a shout to Sam and the OSN crew who've made him feel so welcome. Everybody's welcome. Glad you feel that way, Andy. Join the group, oldschoolnation.com. It'll take you straight through to the regular listeners group. Oh, yes, indeed.

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1: Anything in the world,
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0: The money maker. 24/7, and Judah D requesting that one.

0: Very nice. Stand by.
1: Ladies and gentlemen.
0: Right then. Nice to play a bit of everything on the show. And Rick Aldwin's requested a very, very large old school hip hop tune. Bit of Eric B and Rakim. Gotta play it. Actually, put. Yep. A real double bass for the bass line. Listen.

0: up in a puddle of blood. I lay close to the edge. I guess I didn't know the ledge.
1: Oh, yeah. The Master. Rakim with Eric B. And that's Juice, Know the Ledge from 92. Came from the film Juice as well. So good, so good. Rick Aldwin choosing that one. A fine choice, Rick. Oh, yes. Moving on to our sample connection this week. Two people choosing the first tune. Nick Webb and Michael Watson wanting The Finest from 97. Was it Trotters Independent Traders or was it Piano Man? Oh, I don't know. People think it's Trotters. It isn't actually them. I think it's Piano Man being a bit dodgy. Anyway, that's the first tune, and the tune it sampled will follow it.

0: half an hour last day
1: of Old School Nation. Then it's 2 hours of the Old School Nation after party. Very large indeed. Chelsea Hilton Dukes is your chosen tune.

0: SOSN Radio, and that's too much and so strong from 92. Chelsea Hilton Dukes' choice tonight. Thank you. And ram in all of the large tunes you've requested before the end of the show. Nicola Wallace, are you ready?
1: A juicy red apple is nice. A juicy red apple is nice. 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A juicy

0: this one back in the day. Nicola Wallace choosing that one. Cheers, Nicola. Hello to Chris Anakin, locked in and loving the tunes tonight. Thank you very much. Stu Allen and Paul Draycott. Oh, you missed your cue there, even says it.
1: Yes.
0: There we go. Dean Hughes, here's your tune.

Very loud indeed. Dream Frequency on OSN Radio. Take Me from 92. And Dean Hughes requesting that one. Thank you, Dean. Chris Angel saying, loving the tunes tonight. Proper banging and keeping him warm, seeing as he's... seeing as though his boiler's backed up. Oh, no. Hey, my wife is very good at sorting boilers out. Well, I'll have to give it a call when we get back. Please give him and Mrs. Angels and the rest of the OSN crew a massive shout-out. And a big shout to Rick Mills as well, supporting or running for Blood Not Money. And OSN Radio very proud to be supporting Blood Not Money. 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Belgian Business from 91. Dan Southern requesting a large one here. This is Spectrum.

one. It was part of my sets from Bowlers and from 5 years ago. Deary, deary. Very large indeed. So that's coming up between 10 and midnight. Big shout to Andy Whelan. New to the regular listeners group, you're very welcome. Here's your requested tune from 91 again, and it's Belgian, and it's going to be...

Seigneur de Ténèbres. And that came from 91. Andy Whelan choosing that one. Thank you. If you don't want to hear these tunes, come to the Cotton Club reunion finale tomorrow in Wrexham. We're at the Centenary Club in Wrexham. I'll be there with Alistair Whitehead, Pete Sambar, Mark Lee, and many more. Whoa! Right, then, what's that? All right, we'll have this one. Ian York, here's your tune.

first part of the holiday. SOS Ibiza hosting the first right through to the 10th of June. A million DJs. Just look on Facebook mainly for SOS Ibiza. The full details and how you can join us on that. We're there right from the beginning. First 3 days, I think. And part of that, on the first Sunday of there, we'll be coming live from Kenya. 1 through till 3. Spanish time, that is. So it'll be midday over here. We'll be coming live from Kenya on OSN Radio. So don't miss out on that. Don't forget we've got Slipmat on.

0: 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SN Radio. This is the UK's number one old school show. Old School Nation with Stu Allen.
1: 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Welcome.
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It's OSN Radio Friday night. Oh, we love it, we love it. Yes, here we are. Once again, it's me, Steve Allen, with Old School Nation. 3 till 10 o'clock. And then we have the after party till midnight. Very large. There's your 20-minute warm-up for this week. Extreme largeness. Paul was extra nodding tonight. With his head. Not nodding off, of course. It's too loud in here. Oh, yes. Pure quality, old school and classics for 2 hours solid. Many of you requested tunes throughout the week in the Old School Nation listeners group. Many thanks for that. They're all lined up. Unbelievable amounts. We'll do what

0: Show.
1: Oh, yeah. LSN Radio. It's Old School Nation with me, Stu Allen. Thanks for tuning in. That in large tune, Techno Age, moving on from 1990. Sam Walsh choosing that one. Cheers, Sam. Want to mention on the show tonight, it's the usual routine, facebook.com/OSN Radio. Go to that page, like it if you haven't done already, and you'll see our comment, and, or our post, really. Comment underneath that, and you'll get your version. Paul is waiting with his pen. All fans. If you're on Twitter, we are at OSN Radio. Be very nice to hear from you.

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Michael Watson requesting that one. Cheers, Michael. Unbelievable we're about this week. And quality as well. You never, ever let me down. Oh. Back to 89 now. Diddy-diddy. Paquito Lindo.

1989, Paco and Paquito Lindo, John Malloy requesting that one. Cheers, John. Keep them coming in for your mentions. Just going to do a big block of that.

0: birthday already. It's my birthday tomorrow, to be exact. But I'm very, very grateful for your
1: best wishes.
0: You're a lovely lot, you really are. Ooh, this is like, I like this one. Back to 91. Underground Posse. Neil Pears requesting this one. Straight up house. What a classic. Yes, indeedy.

0: to go. 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
1: Lovely, lovely, lovely.
0: This is straight up house. This is straight up house. This is straight up house. You wonder what you wanna get.
1: 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Yes, indeed. Back to 91. Straight Up House from the Underground Bossy and Neil Beers requesting that one. Thank you very much. Paul is writing down your mentions and shouts, so they'll soon be coming, soon be coming. Facebook.com/OSN Radio. Ian Kipp says hello to all the OSN crew at Bowlers last Saturday. We had a large night, we did. We made it such a special night for him and all the DJs on the night and all the Bowlers team. And an extra large shout out to Amy Buckingham, who's just had her tonsils out and she's in pain. Lots of Haagen-Dazs. It works every time. Well, it's one way anyway. Moving on, back to 95, a bit of Hondi on OSN Radio.

chosen by Ian York, who is locked in, who went on to OSO Radio Facebook page and told us that. Thank you, Ian. Back to 95. That's Hondi and No Access. It's Old School Nation for a Friday. And I'm Stu Allen, banging them out for you through till 10. 10 till midnight is the Old School Nation after party. A massive mixture of very large tunes indeed, non-stop through till midnight. And then OSO Radio carries on playing the large tunes anyway, as it does 24-7. Way back in the way.

Webb and Jude Dundee. They're locked in and looking forward to their weekend away beginning tomorrow. Hey, I'm going to do that as well for my birthday. I'm going to get spoiled, apparently. Yes. Have a good time wherever you're going. And Stuart Bradley Halkin wants a massive shout-out to the only love of his life, Amber, who's working till 9 o'clock, but he's in the bath. Obviously getting ready for something then, isn't he? And a big shout out to Chris and Jude Angels. How are you two doing tonight? Always good to know you tuned in. And a massive happy birthday tomorrow for Steve Mad Dog Maddox, who shares his birthday with me. You don't actually share the birthday because I won't let you. You can share the day, the date. How's that? Michelle Woodward wishing you happy birthday. I'm looking forward to another large OSN. I hope you're enjoying it, Michelle. And Dave Carlton's locked in and posted a million smileys, which we like. We like smileys because they're very, very happy things, aren't they? Hey, because we're very happy here, with nothing to get miserable about. Right, then, who's next for this one? Oh, hello. Ah, Dean Hughes. Bit of Ride on the Rhythm, back to 91. We like this one a lot too, don't we? Yeah. Thank you.

absolute class. Little Louis and Mark Anthony ride on the rhythm, featuring Mark Anthony, Masters at Work on the dub mix from 91. Dean Hughes asking for that one. Nice one, Dean. And he was down at Bowers last Saturday as well. What a large night we had. Some amazing photographs all over Facebook as well. You can check them out. Courtesy of Mr. Kipps. Mr. Ian Kipps, thank you for those. Look at that. 7.5 minutes to 9 already. What's going on? Every week's the same. Don't forget, we're at Gorilla in Manchester on Saturday, the 20th of Feb. A couple of weeks to go on that. Feel the Beat versus Bad by Dope Demand. It's going to be a large one. Oh, yes. Ooh, let's get a bit wavy. Stephen Bolton choosing this one.

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1: Our Sun Radio, very nice tune. Two different types of screaming women in that one, I noticed. And a bit of piano, very nice piano. F and T 505, Nocte Aeternana, or something it's called. Blimey. Anyway, back from 92, and that was Stephen Bolton's choice this week. Mentions coming in from OSN Radio's Facebook page. Sharon Taylor's brain is fried. Tell us something we don't know, Sharon. That'd be really good. Thank you. Mike Brook is logged in tonight using two broadband connections for even more noise. Hey, that's a good idea. Paul Bailey, pizza, wine and old school nation. And sat in the garden. I mean, the night garden. Oh, he's on something. He's on something. Gotta be to be in the night garden, really. Oopsie daisy and all that. Gouchy Welder Extraordinaire, choosing the

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JX, Nothing I Won't Do from 96. Old School Nation for the Friday with me, Stu Allen, on OSN Radio.

into the second hour of tonight's Old School Nation here on OSN Radio. Vision Masters with Tony King. Everybody seems to miss him out. If it wasn't for him, he would have got that large piano break in there. And apparently featuring Calvin and Ivy. What a world to you doing that one. Keep on pumping it from 91 and Dan Southern. He used to be called Daniel, but he's called Dan now. Good choice, Dan. And good to see him at Bowlers last week as well. Braving it all the way from Scotland to join us. We loved it. Big shout to the M30 crew. Jason Formosa, Paddy Curtin and Janek. And I'm not going to pronounce your last name because I get it wrong every time. Chris Anakin is locked in and loaded. Very large tonight. He says, thank you, Chris. Big ups to the OSN crew and anyone else that knows him. And a big gong hei fat choy from the South Wales crew. Mike Brook, that's to Pauline Chan, who's watching violins and cellos tonight, along with Sam Winnick and Chris Shackleton. Bit of Hacienda styling.

old school days, you'd have to pass it. That comes at 10 through till midnight. Moby on LSN Radio. Next is the E, I Feel It from 91. Auntie Mags choosing that one. Hello, Auntie Mags. Best cake maker in the world. Fact.

out to all the Shelley's crew. We had a top night last Saturday. Oh, good. I'm doing the Shelley's night down at Keele University in April. I'll give you more details of that nearer the time. Looking forward to that. Down at Bowlers. Last week was Leah Maynard. One of this obscure tune. Not heard it for years. A good choice, Leah. Joe Borgjert or something. Large tune from 92 called Water. The original as you requested.

OSN Radio. Very nice. Keeping it simple, keeping it simple. That's Joe Bogart. Obviously pronounced that wrong. Tune called Water from 92. Now, he was the main guy behind Acts of Mad Men and even Technotronic. He's done a lot of stuff over the years. Leah Maynard requesting that. By choice, Leah. Susan Anderton, here's your tune.

enough. Lovely. Normally this time, 20 past the hour in the second hour, we're a down-tempo tune, but tonight, slightly different. You may have heard Earth, Wind & Fire founder Maurice White. He died, I think it was either yesterday or Wednesday at his home in Los Angeles. He was diagnosed with Parkinson's disease in the late 80s and stopped performing in 94. So he took a bit of a backseat for obvious reasons. Let me just tell you something about Earth, Wind & Fire. They sold more than 90 million albums in their career. They made hits like September, Shining Star, Boogie Wonderland. The lesser-known songs are just amazing. But it's right to pay tribute tonight with one of their biggest worldwide hits. We got to number three in the UK and in America the same week. Let's go.

Alice chose a tune. Emily Hale and Kiss My Piano. So this is the first tune of tonight's Sample Connection. Oh yes, it samples a few tunes.

0: Sound Radio. There's our sample connection for this week. Very intriguing, wasn't it? We kicked off with Emily Hale, Kiss My Piano from 91, and Nicola Wallace chose that one, so I thought, yeah, that sample. Actually, three tunes, but I couldn't find the third one. The main basis of Kiss My Piano was the B-side to a tune called This Beat Is Technotronic. You're probably familiar with that. It's a tune called My Piano. Came out in 1990 by Noel Abadul. And the vocal that they used for the tune was DSK, Kiss Me All Over, in the background. Again from 1990. And the bit of rap bit was one of Roy the Boy's tunes called I'm Too Late. I couldn't find that one. Never mind. So there you go. And that's why it was called Kiss My Piano. Is that educational, isn't it? Right, let's move on to something a bit different. Nick Webb choosing this one.
1: Oh no, they're going at it again. Sorry, man boy, this is too much.
2: If DJs crash D, Andy's in the place. We too tough to you, rapping, cold, chilling in the place. I'm bleeding, winning, jump on it. So tough, don't deny. Phoenix is in the house and he's the reason why.
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Graham Smith's. So a big shout to all the OSN crew. And Steve Maddox is listening on his new posh Bluetooth radio at work. He says hello to all the OSNers. David Thompson tuned in as always. Fine, what a fine man. Shout out to his wife Kate, daughter Victoria, and her best mate. And he thinks lodger Alicia. Obviously around quite often then. Paul Bailey, with his pizza and everything else, here's your chosen tune.

0: radio. Oh, we're rattling through it. Lovely. The crowd pleasers from 96. Kick your legs. Paul Bailey's choice this week. Thank you very much indeed. Shout out to Chris Dowell. Loving the old school family. And we hope we are blowing up your bass bins. Hey, we do. We always blow the bass bins, don't we, really? Well, not that often, really. Right, move on. We've got to squeeze in. It's 14 minutes to 10 now. Deary, deary. Raven.
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steam coming off them because after battling through the rain and traffic. Well, that was a while back, apparently. No other. Bigger and bolder and rougher. We've got our windows in our old school nation studio. OSN Radio. Don't, can't afford windows. Rick Aldwin. He went on to OSN Radio's Facebook and said, right, don't get excited, Stu, but I'm taking you with me into the shower. I wouldn't get excited. Excited that you want to listen to me in the shower. That's different. Old School Nation. Oh, 10 more minutes to go.

Very large tune, used to hammer this one. That's a 92. Liquid Crystal, In A Sense, on the NRG remix. Hugh Wilson choosing it.

0: Your tunes, all sorts. Bit of drum and bass even. 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
1: Coming towards the end of tonight's Old School Nation, a massive thanks for tuning in. So many listeners tonight. You'll probably see a post in the Old School Nation listeners group. Unbelievable. So a massive thank you for that and supporting every week. More every week, actually. Right, don't forget the after party will be after the show. 2 hours of largeness. All kinds of styles in there, all rammed together. I won't do any talking, it's better like that sometimes. And sure. Anyway, back next Friday here on LSM Radio, 8 o'clock. So be there and rave with us, you know what I mean? Final tune chosen by Stuart Bradley Hulken. We're going back to 92, DJ Seduction on the mix, a bit of Spectral.

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Blimey. Deary, deary. And things. Welcome, welcome, welcome. It's me, Stu Allen, here back on OSN Radio for a Friday night. This is Old School Nation, banging him out through till 10 o'clock, and 10 o'clock is the Old School Nation after party. 4 hours of largeness from me tonight, as always. That's your 20-minute warm-up, getting you settled in for the rest of the show. And from now on, most of you the tunes, your requests. 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

shout to everyone listening. I'm looking forward to listening from a very secret location next week. Don't tell us then, see if we can. John Binks and the Nottingham crew locked in, and let's have it. Usual shouts, please, to Elizabeth Binks, Stu Allen, hello, and Paul Draycott, and all the large extended OSN family. Yes, indeed. And Janek. Oh, hello, he says. Oh, hello to you. He's gone for a two-hour cruise to get lost in the music. Cruising with in his car, I reckon. With the tunes blasting, OSN Radio blasting out. Big hello to the boss man. Hello, you. And all the usual suspects. Hope you had a good birthday and you're recovering a bit now. Let's hope so. And Darren Thompson himself has posted on OSN Radio's Facebook page saying a massive shout to all the SK8 Massive and the amazing OSN family. He's packing for Miami. Oh, blimey. Blame Dr. Beat later on, you know.

0: to 92 Brothers and Sisters. Very large indeed. Paul Saunders, Tuesday Now On. Thanks, Paul. Thanks for all the mentions coming in on the OSN Radio Facebook page. We're getting through them. Very nice. Lovely piano, isn't it? Do you like the piano in this, Paul?
1: Yeah.
0: Hey. 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

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That's Cool Jack on OSN Radio. Just come. And Nick Webb choosing that one. Very nice.

tea. A bit of everything in there. So we're here through till midnight, banging them out. But I said radio's 24 hours, as you know. Oh, yes. Cy Freighton back on OSN Radio tomorrow night at 7 with his rejuvenation show. 7 o'clock Saturday night. 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

0: 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And it gets a bit tough towards the end. 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
1: A juicy red apple is nice. 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

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Rick Mills choosing that one. Cheers, matey.

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Simon Dukes choosing that one. Cheers, Simon. Paul wishing he had his shell suits and glow sticks for that one. 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
1: Back to 96 with this one, Mighty Dub Cats at OSN Radio. Just another groove. Norman Cook being one of his many guises. And Paul Bailey choosing that one. Cheers, Paul. Good, interested. The main tune, it sampled in a very big way. It's by Cloud One called Disco Juice from 1977. Blimey. 3.5 minutes to go for the first hour. Let's end on a big, big late 80s classic.

Oh, yes. Very large. The 28th Street Crew on OSN Radio. I Need a Rhythm from 1989. As the old Clivillies and Cole. Beautiful. Very large indeed.

in the day. That's most of them. Right, we're into the second hour. Already? Can't believe it. Pure largeness, a massive mixture of styles as always in this second hour, more than the first. Sample connection coming up. It's a good one tonight. Very good one indeed. And it gets a bit

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A blowing helicopter. Classy tune, Disco Evangelist and De Niro from 93. Stephen Bolton choosing that one. Tune.

0: Pauline Chan's locked in and chilling with the tunes tonight. Hello, Pauline. And Paula Sutton Wally as well, locked in with a sleepy Doug the Pug. Hey, I'll put the speaker a bit closer to him. And I'll go, Doug the Pug, wake up. And Marie, having a break from Mark tonight and tuned in to Old School Nation. Enjoying the clock memories earlier. Nice one, Anne-Marie. I know she wants a shout to Keith, Ellis and Marcus.
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Teddy Tronic, of course, the classic pump of the jam. That's on the Morales mix from 89. And Steve Woodford won it, that one. Nice one, Steve. Happy birthday, either for yesterday.

0: Done it again.
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0: My wire fell out. 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
2: That type of sexual activity is disgusting.
0: Oh, blimey. Back to 1990. Q words. That's the choice.

few words on OSN Radio, right back to 1990. That's the choice. Although it does say that's the joint, but there you go. Andy Whelan choosing that one. Cheers, Andy. Lots of shouts if you're waiting for them. They're coming. But right now it's our sample connection. Large tune. And then the tune after it is what it samples. Kicking off with Capella. Eliom Halid from 1988. And Anthony Lawton choosing that one. But what it samples is coming straight after it. Oh,

0: connection tonight on Old School Nation. Capella, Helium Hallow, we kicked off with from 1988. Anthony Lorden choosing that one. So I've added this one to it. Here's the tune that is sampled. LNR, classic old school house tune from 1987. Work It to the Bone. Jared Taylor saying, hello, Stu and Paul. She's here to beg. She's begging. So please, will you consider OSN Radio going live from Time Zone on the 30th of April. That'll be it. So Tokyo's in Oldham again, and because she's being Australia. To hopefully, she's going to go and see her grandson. Should we go live then on that Time Zone night?
1: Yeah, go on then.
0: Seeing as there's me, Mark XTC, Rob Tessera, and Cy Freighter, that's four of us from OSN Radio on Time Zone, 30th of April at Tokyo's in Oldham. 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

banging MNO on OSN Radio from 91. Big Eclipse tunes for me back then. God of Abraham and Dan Southern choosing that one up there in Scotland. Hey, a bit chilly for you at this time of year, so. One or two snowflakes. Was Kelly, hello to you, mate. How are you doing? Okay. He says a big shout to all the troops tonight, including Brigadier Sam. Hey. Doing Bradley Holkin, saying hello to Mr. Allen. Hope you're well, and in OSN Radio Towers, we are. We're doing very well. Thank you very much. Massive shouts to all the usual suspects, OSN family, local and worldwide. Going back to 93 here. Monumental.

from being tuned from 93. That's Monumental and Mandala. Lee Smith asking for that one. Cheers, Lee. Sam Winnick, the boss lady of the OSN regular list. Old School Nation regular listeners group. Locked in for another mental night of top-notch banter and awesome tunes. Indeed. Big shout to Shaky Bum and Leah.

okay, that's how we do it. But thanks for commenting anyway. Samantha Morrison, hello to you. Loving with Time Frequency Tune earlier. You're very welcome.

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Never felt this way. Back to 92. And Gary Bull choosing that one. Cheers, Gary. Hey, we're fitting them in, aren't we? Fitting them in. Mike Woolley. He's chosen... Well, actually, this is from 93. No way! 93!

course, Mass Motion, of course, for a back to 93 and Panic. Mike Woolley choosing that one. Very large indeed. And no doubt I might just play that Rejuvenation on the next one. Search for Rejuvenation, find out when that is. I'll be back down in the basement. Can't wait, can't wait. Anyway, we've not had this one for a while.

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school nature right through till 10 o'clock. 25-minute warm-up tonight. I was enjoying myself a bit too much tonight. Plenty more to come, though. I've got to enjoy myself right through till midnight. Yes, we have the old school nation after parties, don't we? Straight after the show. So it's 4 hours of large, large tunes tonight, as always. Welcome to the show. Thanks for tuning in. We're on osn.fm, and thank you for giving me lots of requested tunes throughout the week. They're all here in a big pile, as always. If you want to mention on the show, just go to facebook.com/osnradio, the OSN Radio page. Like it if you haven't done us already. You'll see a post we put up there. Comment underneath that. Paul will see it, and he'll pass it on to me, and I'll read it out for you. Right then, first requested tune, bit of Bit Machine, Liam Maynard wanted this one, here we go!

On to another large tune from 92, sampling D-Train, Brenda. And it's called Sky. Nicola Wallace choosing this one. A fine choice, Nicola. This is Old School Nation on OSN Radio.

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Large tune. Back to 92 for Brenda. Don't know what she's got to do with it. They're all samples, weren't they? Especially the D-Train sample. I like the way they use that in that. From their 82, 83 tune music. Anyway, this one's called Sky. Nicola Wallace choosing that one. Thank you, Nicola. Tomorrow night down at Keele University for the Shelleys reunion. You'll find me in the K2 arena. I'll be there with Enjoy. Oh, yes, and Enjoy Live PA. Shoxy will be down there yet again. He emceed for me last Saturday down at Rejuvenation. And Daz Willett will be there too. Carl Williams, Neil Tricks and Robbie. That's in the K2 arena. There's the ballroom as well. Ballroom with those who love their Fridays at Shelley's all those years ago. Nipper will be in there, and also an alternate PA as well, and a host of millions of other DJs. Sorted. Next tune, Sam Walsh. Oh yes, he's been dying to request this one for quite some time. And the beginning of it, can't help thinking of something like Last of the Summer Wine. Here we go.

played this one on the show. Masters of the Universe, Space Talk from 1990, one of Dave Lee, otherwise known as Joe.

let's keep the classics coming now. Oh, yeah. Adam McCune. I hope I'm saying your name right. I'm very sorry for Ivan. Starlight on LSN Radio.

0: in the old school shows on the radio. You knew that, didn't you, Paul?
1: Yeah.
0: Yeah. I'm very proud of it, and thank you to everybody tuning in every week. OSN Radio. Friday night business with me, Stuart. A bit silly as usual, but there you go. That's the way it goes, isn't it? Numero uno from Starlight, 1989. Deary, deary. Adam McCune requesting that one. Cheers, Adam. Big shout to Paula Sutton Wally. Locked in, drinking Prosecco. Very nice. And chair dancing with hubby Mark. No Moby on the show tonight, I'm afraid, but I'm sure you won't be too bothered with these large tunes. John Binks, hello to you. Oh, hello, Nottingham crew are locked in as usual with Elizabeth Binks. Nice to see you two down at Rejuve last Saturday.
2: Numero uno.
0: And they've been suffering with a Rejuve bug. What a night it was. You're not wrong there, mate, you're not wrong. Phil Sanford, hello to you. Looking forward to dancing the night away with Tanya and the kids during the show, I take it. And hello to Dave Carlton. Shelley's Massive is all he's put. Yep, he'll be down there tomorrow night, Keele University. Shelley's Reunion. And Greg Lenthal, hello to you. Anyone got a strobe? That's all he's put. Fair enough. Old School Nation for a Friday with me, Stu Allen. We have the after party straight after the show, take you through till midnight. We've got all stuff in there, as always. Some banging stuff, hard house, and even drum and bass and piano and everything. As long as it's large. You know what I mean?

of Frank DeWall from 1992 under the name of Modular Expansion. A tune called Cubes. And Stu Wilson requested that one this week. Thank you, Stu. Colleen Chan's locked in and woohoo, she says. She's been a good little hard worker and managed to finish early so she could tune in on time. And now she's bed raving. Dancing on the duvet. I like that. You don't need blood for that, how do you for? Can we get a rewind? Well, it's Michael Dougie Lamb. He wants to dedicate his requested tune to Eka Dawson, as I know she loves to bounce. Or bounce music, I don't know. But anyway, we'll get round to your tune in a bit. Michael, thank you for requesting it. And this one's going out to Nick Webb and Jude Andy. Locked in as ever. And she's been naughty watching some relief thing on the telly. Can't have that. But Nick Webb's getting some OSN relief. The best way. Friday night styling. Here's your chosen tune. Bit of Denrico on OSN Radio.

very large. Back to 94. Dead Rico, and It Was Meant To Be, chosen by Nick Webb this week. Thank you very much indeed. Rick Alden's logged in. He wants a shout to me and Paul. Oh, hello, Rick. And all the OSN Ravers, especially Lee Jessup, Michelle O'Prey, Sharon Ingram, Shelley Joe Riley, Sam Cocker, Jane Oldham, and Miss Samantha Jane Winnick, and all the RLG. What's that? The really large gurners. There you go, that's what it probably means, doesn't it? It could be, I don't really know. Anyway, shout out to Mike Moorhead out in Dubai. Saying hello to Nick and Sam, because Nick and Sam are out there in Dubai. They're off to see Graham Park play tonight. Yes, I hope he gets back in time for Monday, 8 o'clock on OSN Radio for his radio show. Here's your tune. Very large.

tune indeed. Sampling all sorts of largeness there. Definitely a bit of Simple Minds in there. Yeah, here comes that beat by Pumpkin and the Profile All-Stars, I reckon, in there. Freestyle Part 2 from MC Duke is in there too. Everybody's in the place. Let's go. Mike Moorhead choosing that one for Nick and Sam off to see Graham Park in Dubai tonight. Have a very large evening, I'm sure you will. Yep, just as a reminder, he is on OSN Radio every Monday at 8 o'clock for the Graham Park Radio Show, actually. Right, we're into the second hour of Old School Nation already. I'm going to kick the hour off the second half with another large tune from that was massive out there in Ibiza, mid-90s. Dan Southern requesting it. It's coming from Salt Tank. Just think of the warm weather again with this one.

LSN Radio for the Friday with me, Stu Allen, Old School Nation. We're into the second hour of the show already. Salt Tank and Pacific Diva from 94. There's a million versions of this that came out later, but this, I thought, will dig out the proper original version. And Dan Southam requesting that. Very nice. Well, to Paul Bailey, he said, buena notte, my friends. No swearing on here now, come on. We've got the wine, but no pizza tonight. And it feels like a friend has failed to join in tonight, but the show must and indeed shall go on. Looking forward to what's in store as ever. Andy Wheeler just says, hands in the air. Woo-hoo! And Mike Brooks said he's educating the whole of Seven Sisters tonight with these large banging tunes on Old School Nation. Very nice, very glad to hear it. And Michelle Woodward, she was smashing out the first out of Old School Nation tonight in the gym. This is why I've saved your chosen tune for the second hour. Here we go. Enjoy.

the Boy from 1990 and Michelle Woodward requesting that one. Using it as a cool down tune, you know. She's all sweaty in the gym, she's all sweaty. Yep, at the Shelley's reunion tomorrow night down at Keele University. I hope to see you down there. I'll be in the K2 arena. Enjoy will be live. Oh, yes, and I'll be going on straight after Enjoy. Can't wait, cannot wait. Large 91-92 business tomorrow night. Oh, yes. That's what they want me to play, so I'm going to play it. That's what they pay me to do. And Robert Munro, he actually wanted Anthem for Enjoy, but we played that about 2-3 weeks ago, something like that. So I've dug another large Enjoy tune from 91, which I'm sure they'll be playing tomorrow night. Adrenaline!

0: one. Adrenaline, Robert Monroe requesting that. They're down at Shelley's reunion, Keele University, tomorrow night. So there you go. By the way, the last tune of the first hour, I actually forgot to mention it. It was by the Fresca All-Stars, and it's called We Come to Rock, and it came out in 97. There you go. And another thing as well, RLG stands for Regular Listeners Group. Not really large gurners, but I think gurners one's good, isn't it? Good, that. A really large gurners group. Deary, deary. Right, let's keep with the 91 vibe, because that's what I'll be doing tomorrow night. Stuart Bradley Holkin requesting a large one from that era, and it was last played a year ago, so it has been on before, but let's play it now. Bit of Dream Frequency.
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Stu Bradley Halkin requesting that one. Thanks for all the mentions coming in on facebook.com/OSN Radio. Ian Kipps has written a novel, and we'll get through that one, Ian. We really will. It's a bit long, isn't it? But we will get through it. Time now for our sample connection. Neil Peers requested this tune, so I thought, hey, this will make a nice sample connection. So, this is this week's sample connection. Deary, deary, deary, deary.

in, sir. OSN Radio. Oh, that's a sample connection for this week. Very nice. Neil Peers requested Gyrates from 91, a tune called Get Ready, in brackets, Fireworks. And the tune it sampled was this one, Delights from 1990, Good Beats. And loads of people request sampled this tune many times, many, many times indeed. Right, Ian Kip says, massive shouts to all the OSN and Rejuve lovelies. Fantastic seeing lots of friendly faces and some new ones. Me. Thank you. Oh, I smashed the basement. Oh, yes, I had a go at that one. Thank you for that.

to 96. Mary Keaney, 100% on the Tall Paul mix. The only version we ever played, really. Michael Dougie Lamb requesting that one. Cheers, Michael. Very nice.

Our Sun Radio, large tune from Liquid. Liquid is Liquid from 92. Rick Mills choosing that one. And we'll say hello to your son Matthew and daughter Amy while we're at it. Hello to you lot. Sharon Taylor wants a huge shout to the Rejuve Massive. What a night that was, and I couldn't stop partying. Nearly killed me, but it was worth it. Indeedy, with lots of smiley faces at the end. And Laurie Harris saying, hello, you lovely people. Any chance of a cheeky shout to herself and Chris Andrews? Yes, no problem. And our visiting southerner, David Morgan. Hello, David. Welcome to the friendly part of the world. Only joking. Let's move on.

Yannick on OSO Radio. Tune called Feel It. So originally came out in 91, became a largest tune in 92. Stephen Bold requesting that one. Yeah, it's a good one, isn't it? Chris Sheffelson says, can you tell Sam that he's out the bath now? Probably a while back now. Because she's always stuck on, stuck to her phone running the regular listeners group, and she won't know that she's that he's actually sat next to her. Probably will. You'll probably notice that there's lack of, there's no smell anymore because you've been to the bath. So you'll know there's something different. Chickens are running.

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0: 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Old School Nation with Stu Allen.
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0: up then. It's Friday night. Welcome to the show. It's me, Stu Allen, with you here on OSN Radio. It's Old School Nation, banging them out through till 10 o'clock. Then we have the after party. 4 hours of largeness every Friday with me. And that was your warm-up for tonight. Banging away there. Oh, yes, indeed. Most of the tunes now are your chosen tunes. Those of you who've been in the regular listeners group in the week, thank you for that.
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lots of requests for tonight. Not going to fit them all in, and there's a great variety as well. Numero uno. Why do you do that? Switch it off at the end, Cheeky Monkey. Oh, blimey. You like this one as well? What can you do for me?

Utah Saints. Utah Saints. What can you do for me for 91? Mike Woolley choosing that one. Nice one, Mike. Top tune. Top chanting. Old School Nation here on OSN Radio. It's me, Stu Allen, banging them out. Loving it tonight already, and it's only 29 minutes to 9. So much more to come. Hey, bit of a sing song with this one. Here we go.

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Go to OSN Radio's Facebook page. You'll see that on-air photo. Comment underneath that. Nowhere else, please. Thank you. And we'll get through what we can. All right. Fine. Hey, this is Large.

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Is he a wizard or a teacher? Is she a friend of mine? I left a note and signed with haste.

Radio 5 Night insert. Old School Nation insert. It's over three, of course. Back to 92, it's a fine day. Charles Wrigley choosing that one. And he said he's feel like he's lost his left arm last week. Oh, what have you been doing? That's a bit naughty, isn't it? What Paul's thinking anyway? He's tuning from the usual spot, from the bedroom in Caddy's Head. And he's saying hello to you all. Mike Brooke, South Wales, present and incorrect. Locked in loud and proud. He's got new broadband connections and it's awesome, he said. He can finally keep up with the rest of us. It was a massive hello to Yeyan for his 13th birthday. Happy 13th, Yeyan. And celebrating it with his old man and sister Lauren while locked into Old School Nation. Moving on. Here's a large one.

tuned in.

0: Netherlands, Brazil, America. Even Chile. Yeah, the USA, loads of those tonight. Germany. Hello, America.
1: Germany.
0: I really feel sorry for you. You know, you've got a funny man that keeps going on Twitter. And he's got a name like we call Fart. Bit like that, isn't it? You just heard Chris and James, requested by a new listener, Brona Smith. Hello, Brona. And it's Tune In Back to 95. And this one's going out to a very mad lady indeed. It's her birthday today. Happy birthday, Leah Maynard. And she chose this one. Bit of water. You know what I mean? Bet she won't be on much of that tonight.

0: Yes, indeed. Chosen by Leah Maynard on her birthday. Happy birthday again there, Leah. Joe Bogert and Water. You can hear it in the background. Oh, blimey, I've got to cross my legs.
1: Yeah, I've got toilet now.
0: Oh, blimey. Take us into the second hour. Bit of Hilux.
2: Stu Allen. He's very nice. Very, very nice. Very, very nice indeed.

0: do feel it.
1: Yeah.
0: Well and truly now into the second hour.
1: Yeah.
0: That's Hilux and Feel It from 95. John McGuire choosing that one.
1: Oh, yes.
0: Right then. Another hour of largeness. And then it's 2 hours of largeness with the after party, 10 till midnight. Loads of different styles in this hour. We're getting it a bit pumping towards the end, as always. Sample connection coming up as well. It's all go here, you know.

Mia. Kelly's sent in a secret request to give you a little surprise, but to give you a big shout out and to say that we love you and massive, massive congratulations. And that comes from everybody here at OSN Radio as well and the OSN group. Yes, well done, Darren Minto. And Rob Tessera wants a mention as well. He's a cheeky monkey and he said, give us a mention. So a big shout to our friend Rob Tessera and his lovely wife, Anna. He's back on OSN Radio 4th of November. Tonight.

Just Peace.

back to 1990, FBI Project and Risky. 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Nice one, Mark. Some amazing piano stuff, didn't they? They certainly did. Old School Nation with me, Stu Allen. Keep the classics coming now. Oh! And, oh, mate.

lovely tune. Lovely stuff. And what a classic as well. Last Rhythm by Last Rhythm from 91. Scott Morrison choosing that one. Roger Brooks saying hello to everyone. And also to Mike and the Stratlets. And wish Yayan a happy birthday. Happy birthday again to Yayan. I'm John Binks. I'm the Nottingham crew. Locked in as always every week. Chats to Elizabeth, me and you, Paul, over there. And the OSN family. And a happy birthday.

0: Danny Waite, as they say up there, he's put in brackets.
1: They do sometimes, don't they, you know? Canny Waite, you know.
0: Right, time now to play something a little bit obscure before we go to the Sample Connection. It's Orbital, the B-side, to Chime.
2: 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And when that spot has your full and complete attention, take a deep breath. Focus your attention on a spot. And when that spot has your full and complete attention, take a deep breath. Let it out. And close your eyes.

swap around the ad. Well, listen to this tune a bit too much, though. I've gone all funny then. Top tune, though, innit? Orbital Deeper from 1990. The B-side to Chime and David Alcott choosing that one. Chris Shackleton, he's logged in with the boss lady and a very happy newly fixed car. He's loving the show. And Kerry Hartley as well, saying hello to Kat and to her. Hello, Kat and Kerry. Kat's a new OSN listener, locked in and listening at work tonight. You're very welcome. Let's get on with tonight's sample connection. First tune chosen by John Geddes. So the following tune is what it samples.

Tune it up, is this one? Aleem featuring Leroy Burgess from 1984. Get Loose. Played it on my Back to My Roots show. That's coming up a week on Saturday, the new show. Right then. Big shout to Matt McCann. It was at 4:20 in the morning when he posted the comment. I'm not sure how long ago that was. But he's out in Japan. 4:20 in Japan at that time. He was up early, so make sure he doesn't miss the largeness. Thank you for that, Matt. And he wants a big shout to his daughter, Hannah, who's on her first business trip there. Well done, Hannah. And to old Paul Bailey, wants to say hello to everyone. And he's calling you all a bunch of fish faces. Hey, oh, fish face. Right. 9:30. Half an hour of largeness through till 10:00.

Cubic 22, of course. What a classic tune from 91. Night in Motion, Paul Saunders choosing that one. Big shout out to Paul Carney, otherwise known as DJ 4 Control. He's on LSN Radio Plus on a Friday night, 7 till 8, if you want it hardcore, before I come on at 8 o'clock. 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Time for some...

0: 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Bobby Condors, back to 92, Nervous Acid. 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
0: So simple, but very, very, very loud. Very loud in here, though.

0: Base Construction. Dance with Power. Back to 91. Ian Kipps choosing it, Mr. Kipstar. Big shout to Jim Graham, locked in South Devon at the moment. Is it South or North? I think he's in North Devon. Whichever it is, it's a long way away from our studios here in Manchester. Big shout to Jim. Loving it at the moment, he is. He's raving with Paul. Electronic boy.
1: Bigger and bolder and rougher and tougher. 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
1: Oh, Jake.
0: Jakey Monkey. Human resource from 91. Dominator. Gavin Blair's using it. Dug out the Beltram remix for you. Very large indeed. Deary, deary. 14 or so minutes to go. Let's fit what we can in.
1: How about this one?

system. Oh, it's the Prodigy from 91. Your love, Carl Whitley, or Whitley, choosing that one. Thanks for your comments. Quality tunes. Hey, likes the tunes tonight. Thank you for that, Carl. Stephen Bolton cranking it loud and sounding mighty fine. Thank you very much. And Mike Harris as well. Horn crew and whistle crew in full effect. Get well soon to Hales Marie, who's a bit poorly again. There you go, Hales. You're not, I mean...

0: Foundation, 10 Snidey from 92. Big shout to Johnny J and MC Shine out there. Stephen Mead's choosing this tune. Thank you, Stephen. Stuart Quiffy. Got to go and collect Miss McFadden from the train station after being held up after the delay. And he's getting ready for Gatecrasher tomorrow. Very nice. Big Rob to series there as well. That's going to be large then. And Darren Thompson, big shout to the MSN family, and also to Oliver James Thomas, and good luck for tomorrow in the CNC Heads race at Alton Park, and winning Class D. I think you know what he means, I don't, do you? All these classes and D's and C's, we just had 10 Snidey.
1: Yeah,
0: it's all letters, you know what I mean? Anyway, let's get it banging again. You ready?

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word that one out, did we? Welcome to the show. It's me, Stu Allen, here on OSN Radio. Yes, indeed. Old School Nation, here through till 10 o'clock as always, and then it's the after party. Tonight's after party is the OSN Radio Ibiza Boat Party highlights. More about that later. That's your 20-minute warm-up. Here we go.

0: like it as well. Do you like it, Paul?
1: Yeah.
0: It's DJ H featuring Steffi on OSN Radio. I Like It from 91, and Mike Harris chose that one. Big thanks to everybody choosing their tunes throughout the weekend. 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

0: of this for ages. El Chico on OSN Radio, House Music Lovers, 1989. Dave Hill, Tuesday. As always, if you want to shout on the show, we get through a few. You know what I mean? We don't do every single one, but we'll get through a few, don't we? Go to OSN Radio's Facebook page. Just go there. You'll see our post with the on-air signed business. I think it's there. I'm not sure. Anyway, you'll see a post saying that we're live now. Post under that, please. Oh, it's a picture of me.
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0: That's sorted.

lovely. In a City, we love playing this tune. Pennies from Heaven from 92, and Stu Wilson recording that. Well, you're requesting it. Thanks, Stu. Thomas End Radio, Stu Allen here with Old School Nation. Big shout to Charlotte Ascombe. She's out there in Reddy. She's sat at home. Got the girls in bed drinking wine. Hang on a minute. I think there should have been a comma after the word bed. Girls in bed, comma. And she's drinking wine. That's better. Makes them sleep better, though, doesn't it? Or is it getting mixed up with gin? I don't know, really.

But you have, though, haven't you? You've got to hold the sucker down. The OT Quartet, hold that sucker down, from 94. The lovely Brunya Smith, who bought a lovely the T-shirts as well for Tony Cochran, and he's wearing it with pride. Good lad, Tony. Yes, indeed. We're getting some mentions through. Oh, what? Oh, here's one. Here's one. In Farrow from British Gas. He's a cheeky monkey, apparently. That's all I know about him.

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2: Colombia's Amazon basin has become a production center for the country's biggest illegal export port, cocaine.

That's Dino Reddy on OSN Radio. Cocaine from 1990. Graham Dixon choosing that one. Cheers, Graham. So we had a very, very large time out in Kavos in Corfu with Unity of the Sun. We have to say a big thanks to Billy Daniel Bunter, his lovely wife Sonia, and Jay Foley as well. Sorting all that out. Massive first event. And they've already released dates for 2018. Just look on Facebook for that. UnityOfTheSun.com, I think, is their website. Anyway, go see it.

Everybody's Free from 91. Nicola Wallace choosing that one. Thank you, Nicola. Nadia of Unity and the Sun released their dates. Strictly Old School have as well for Ibiza, so that's good. They're the last part of May. And Unity and the Sun straight after, a week later. No clashing there, no clashing. Right, this is Large. And thank you to Carl Brooks choosing this one. This is DJ Icy. Not a different ages. Great beat business on LSN Radio.

is a tune, isn't it? Very large, like I said, not for ages. Back to 94 with this DJ Icy and Tricks theme. Carl Brooks using it. Thank you, mate. Darren Thompson, number two. He says, oi, oi. Didn't think he was going to go home from a beef. He stayed and kept posting things. I thought you realised everybody else had gone home, really, haven't you? What a top guy. Stuart Bradley Holkin also saying, oi, oi. Sheffield locked in. And he's in the bath at the moment trying not to get bubbles all over the place. Very, very difficult in this show. And a shout out to Davey Walls. Davey Walls and all the crew down in Lincoln, we're going to see you down there later tonight.

Kraftwerk, no less. Back to 1990. Proper new old new beat tune. New Beats, The House, Grey House. Dean Hughes choosing that one. Nice old Dean. All the mentions here. Evening all, says Mike Brooks. Shout please to my niece Eleanor, who's going to be having a rejuvenation party at the house tomorrow when she has a sleepover. And also to Roger Banging Tunes Brook. And finally, a big oh hello to KJ Cult out there in the land of Oz. Hopefully she's tuned in tonight for some serious old school business.

leftover from last week's favourite shows. Nick Webb chose this one, Awesome 3 and Harder from 1989. Taking us nicely into the second hour of tonight's Old School Nation. Just to remind you, 10 o'clock is the after party.

2 hours of highlights to go, all the best bits and everything of the OSN Radio Ibiza boat party we did earlier. Oh, yes. Very, very large. Indeed.

Lee Rose choosing that one. Thank you, Lee. Chris Shackleton saying that the chat at Massive is locked in as always. And his lovely lady, Sam, who is the boss of the regular listeners group.

0: Manchester B t-shirt as well. Fantastic t-shirt, and all the proceeds go to charity, which makes it even better.
1: Brothers and sisters,

Just to forget all. Brothers and Sisters from 93. You people wanted this one. Matthew Horton, Sarah Pearson, and Nicola Roberta Sr. All three of you wanted that. We didn't hear this once in Camelot, did we? What a lovely change, I have to say. I tell you, the quality of music out there was amazing. Yes, indeed. And a big shout to Thomas as well, as Mum Sharon saying. She just let him dance outside, really. How do you do?

0: Nice and rock still, you know. You all right? I'm all right, you know. Classic old school tune from 89. People, hold on. Steve Maddox choosing that one. Thank you, sir. Oh, Roger Banging Brooks is on now, and he said, evening all. Big shout to Mike Brook. And he says, thanks for having the munchkin for him. And also a large shout to the South Wales crew that were tuned in, especially Tasha. Hello, Tasha.
1: Oh, hello, Tasha. That's lovely, isn't it?
0: Michelle Woodward, she tuned in as well. She's actually finally feeling a bit more human again after Ibiza. We are, you know what I mean? We're doing very well, Michelle. She's working all weekend, but tuned in tonight, doing some kitchen skanking. Oh, yes. We have a very fine sample connection coming up straight after this one. Sasha and Maria.

play a large tune, and then it's another large tune that it's sampled. Simple as that. And as soon as we were out with Mr. Liquid, Eamon, at Aberyd Cabos, shared a few kebabs together and one or two wines, you know, thought we'd play one of his tune, because the tune following it, the Darren Thompson number two, has chosen the tune that it sampled. Here we go.

0: Two fine pieces of music put together there. We had Liquid, Sweet Harmony from 91. I was going to play that anyway, just because we spent so much time with Eamon. Mr. Liquid himself. Down out there in Corfu. And this track was chosen by Darren Thompson. Number two, CC Rogers, Sunday from 1987. Zaka Beamish, hello to you. What's a huge shout to a wonderful hubby, Neil Beamish, and to all the kids, Dylan, Dion, Emma, Chanel, Jenna, and Ryan. If you want a tune played, you've got to go to the regular listeners group during the week. Could you hear something whistling? There's something whistling.
1: Yeah.
0: Oh, it's that again.

0: jibbly, jibbly, jibbly, jibbly.
1: We worked out what the whistle was in the end. Chosen by Daz Thompson, we call him that. He's the first one up. Pan Position and Elephant Paw from 94. Shout to Shazar and Penny bouncing around Shazar's kitchen with a lot of alcohol. We didn't need to put that bit there, and we knew that bit already. Dearie, dearie. Old school.

0: Mr. Piano Man, and Cast a Spell from 95. Stuart Bradley Holger, geez, in that one. Thank you, Mr. Stewart. Jamie Taylor, hello to you. He's emailed in on studio@osn.fm. Did it probably from his phone, from the phone app. If you haven't got the phone app yet, download it from your app store. It's free, and it's very nice indeed. Thank you, Jamie. Just keep the banging tunes coming. We certainly will get a bit more banging now. Right through till 10. 10 o'clock is the boat party. Highlights from it anyway. The Ibiza boat party. Very, very nice. And the next tune, Michelle Woodward's chosen it because it reminds her of the OSN radio Ibiza boat party.
1: Oh, yes, I remember this one. Do you remember this, Paul?
2: Yeah.

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Raving I'm Raving from 92. Michelle Woodward choosing it. Fond memories of the OSN Radio Boat Party we did out in the beta with SOS. Yes, indeed. And in case you didn't hear me before, the highlights of the boat party is the after party tonight between 10 and after midnight. It'll go past midnight. A bit more than 2 hours. Sorry.

0: been played and what hasn't. 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Enter. 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
1: Ooh, like this one.

Hails Marie, hello to you. 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She's blaming me? 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It's in my 92 mix, this one, you know. Very nice.

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Used to hammer this one back in 92. DJ Vinyl and Charged Up. Stephen Bolton choosing that one. Brilliant. Right, what have we got? Ooh, 6.5 minutes to 10. We can fit two more in.

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0: passing about with a whistle already.
1: 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Deary, deary.
0: Welcome to the show. It's me, Stu Allen, here on OSN Radio. This is Old School Nation. Through till 10. 10 o'clock is the after party. Through till midnight, 4 hours of largeness. Once again. Oh, yes, indeed. That's your warm-up mix for this Friday night. Hey, it's nearly Halloween. You didn't have to dress up like that, hey? Because I said, hey, my Siri just opened and searching for Halloween things now. Deary, deary. They're taking over, aren't they? Anyway, the tunes now in the show, mostly chosen by you, those of you who requested tunes in the regular listeners group throughout the week. Many, many thanks for doing that. Millions and millions of them. Huge list tonight, so there's no way I'm going to play them all, but going to fit in as many as I can. Oh, yes. Kick it off with this one. Very large.

Pressy tunes on tonight's show, and it's a classic. Together, hardcore uproar from 1990, and a big shout out to Suddy as well. Of course, every time we play it, we've got to mention Suddy. And that was Christopher Poulter requesting that one, and he said he heard it at his first night out ever at Atmosphere 3 Floral Hall in Southport. I was there, 1992, something like that. It was a large night. Moving on. Time to get up.

0: sur moi. Fifty Hertz on OSN Radio, Get Up from 91. Samantha Morrison choosing that one. Thank you, Samantha. Mentions are coming in already. If you didn't know how to do it, just go to OSN Radio's Facebook page, see the on-air photo on that. Just request any... No, not request. You can dedicate a mention and things like that. Under that, please. Nowhere else. Thank you. Hey, keeping it Italian with a bit more piano. Do you like this one, Paul?
1: Yeah.

Rapido Brothers on OSN Radio reached to the top from 91. Gavin Blair choosing that one. Nice one, Gavin. Charles Wrigley tuned in, and he's in the usual place. He's in the spare room tonight, tuned in from Cadizad. Oh, hello to Cadizad. Mike Brook as well, saying hello to us. Thank you, Mike. And he wants a massive shout to his sister from another mister, Michelle Woodward, whose birthday is on Sunday. Happy birthday for Sunday, Michelle. And also to Roger Brook as well, and Eleanor. And John Binks tells us the Nottingham crew are locked in as always. He's had a bonkers week putting roofs on around Nottingham. It's not OSN related. But if they're tuning in tonight, you're going to have to put them all back on again on Monday morning. Shouts as always to his lovely lady, Elizabeth. Old School Nation here on OSN Radio. It's me, Stu Allen, banging.

0: moment in America, enjoying himself. That's Helicopter on your way from 93. And it was A.D. Starkey choosing that one. Nice one, A.D. Hey, get your guitar out now, Paul.
1: Okay.
0: Ready for this one?

the tuning, so it's lovely. Hey, Paul rocking out there. He does like getting his cardboard cutout guitar out to turn tunes. Sensation and Peace and Joy from 94. Brona Smith, she's in that one. Lovely. Old School Nation. On LSN Radio. Yes, indeed. Ooh, a bit bassy. Right then, time for the sing song. Are you ready?

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1: Big shout to Mike Harris. He wants a big shout to the Green Ed Crew. Otherwise, that's him and Hales Marie and also Jamie D. And here's your requested tune, The Grid, to take us out of the first hour on tonight's Old School Nation. It's me, Stu Allen, with you here on OSN Radio.

tune. The Grid, Roller Coaster on the Nemesis mix from 94. Mike Harris choosing that one. But tune four, John McGuire earlier, he's out there in America tuning next week, and he said, hey, Stuart, what time is it over there? It's nearly 3 p.m. over here, he says. Well, it is 9 o'clock already. But in America, it's 3 p.m. at SOSN Radio. This is Stu Allen.

0: charges that. Latour from 91. That's a tune called Blue, definitely inspired by Simple Minds' theme for Gate Cities, I reckon. Check it out if you've never heard that before. Stuart Quiffy choosing that one. A brilliant choice, sir. Notice that they have the OSN car in Emmerdale again tonight, eh?
1: Uno, dos, tres, cuatro.
0: Cheeky monkeys, aren't they? But I know they have taste in radio stations. I like that.

Very large. DJ H featuring Steffi, or is it Aretha Franklin? Oh, we don't really know. Think About from 1990. Scott Morrison choosing it. Old School Nation. We're into the second hour, well and truly. We have our sample connection coming up. Might do a chill-out tune, and then it gets pretty hard towards the end.

still a tune. Elias, Follow Me from 92. Mike Woolley's choice this week. Absolutely brilliant choice. Happy birthday to Alan Hindley, who follows me on Twitter. Big shout to you, Alan. At Stu_Alan is my address on Twitter if you want to go there. And follow me. Time for some proper dancing and singing now. Come on, guilty pleasure time.

Evolution. Manchester's Evolution. Everybody Dance from 93. Dave Curtis choosing that. He's telling me that his wonderful wife Nikki has got tickets to go and see the legend that is Nile Rodgers and Chic in Liverpool. I think they went on... That was last night, I think. That was last night, Thursday night. Hope you enjoyed that one. I bet it was massive, actually. I would have loved to have done that. Right then. Before our sample connection, we're going back to 1990. Bit of Asmol.

0: Big piano tune from 1990. Asmo and Jam the Dance. Daz Thompson choosing that one, and he's told us he's got a weekend off, so it's OSN family tonight, and his actual family for the rest of the weekend. Hey, not bad, that. Lots of shouts to the SK8 Massive, and also to us lot, including you, Paul. Well, say hello back there, don't be rude.
1: Hello!
0: And Gouchy as well. Main man of a Thursday night at OSN Radio Plus. He wants a big shout to Paul. And he says, is his brain frazzled this evening? Because I think Paul was sorting out his studio and connections and things. You know, we won't bore you with that, you know. We won't bore you. Right, time now for our sample connection. Large old school tune, the tune after it is the tune that it sampled.

It's our sample collection for this week. We had Tall Paul, Rock the House from 94. And in the background, Homeboys Only was the tune that he sampled. Turn It Out from 1989.

sort of thing. Stu Quiffy Holkin, good evening to us all. Sheffield all locked in, ready for the weekend. Massive shouts to the usual suspects and new members of the regular listeners group. Thank you. Ian Kipps wants a shout to us all as well. Hello, Ian. Large shout this week to the Chadderton Mafia, Michelle Woodward, and all the OSN Radio and OSN Plus DJs, and anyone making a trip to S2S in Preston tomorrow night. See you there at the Guildhall Preston. Right then. 29-ish minutes left of the show. We're going to have it pumping right through to the end.

Dancer Auntie Dorothy, who at 85 may be your oldest listener tonight. LMAO. Oh, let's get a bit noisy. Hey, she's even older than me. Just realised.

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T99, Anastasia, and Paul Rogers choosing it. Large. 20 more minutes left of tonight's old school day show. Don't forget we have the after party coming up straight after it at 10. Yes, indeed.

so just pretend it's still summer. Hey, we got some sun today, didn't we? We actually got sun in the UK today. It's all there. How many have we got left? One, two. Ooh, got a couple left here. We're going to fit them in before the show. The end of the show. Some techno business right now. It's called Spook, because it's Halloween.

0: That's Megalon and Spook from 95. Steve Woodward choosing that one. Dave Hindle saying he's been a hero tonight, freeing some beer from its glassy prison. I'm saying a big hello to his neighbours who are getting very well educated tonight. I like that. Woody lad saying it's a monster of a show tonight. Nice one, mate. Rutland locked in and loving it. Robert Bellamy as well locked in, chilling out. Perfect Friday night, loving the tunes. And Hales Marie, no time to pout, just turn it out. And that's got her up and rocking. Oh, blimey. Quite a tune, this, isn't it, really? Right then. Keeping death and spookiness going.
1: Death by stealth.

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0: 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Remember?
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0: Dearie, dearie. It's December already? No way!
1: Yeah, work it like that.
0: Welcome to the show. It's me, Stu Allen, back on Friday Night Business. It's me on OSN Radio. But old school nation here through till 10 o'clock as always, and then it's the after party. Yeah! Very large. There's your nice little warm-up there. Get you all settled in for the rest of the show, which most of the tunes from now on will be your chosen tunes. You went in the regular listeners group in the week. Let's get on with it.

Wilson Radio, Out of My Head from 94. Anthony Wilson choosing it. Wish it was the real one, you know what I mean? But he's not around. Very sad. Thanks for choosing that, Anthony. Some serious large tunes, as always, that you've chosen. Very, very proud of you all. You know what I mean? Old School Nation on Our Side Radio.